0: learn and grow in school, let us always remember that none of this was promised. It was won by sacrifice, and it must be cherished.
1: A woman died after being impaled by a patio umbrella during strong winds at a South Carolina restaurant Saturday on Lake Marion. This is ABC News. A different kind of global sports competition has wrapped in Las Vegas, the Enhanced Games, which encourages the use of performance-enhancing drugs.
2: The president of World Athletics saying no one within athletics takes the Enhanced Games seriously. But athletes claim the money offered by the Enhanced Games was too good to pass up. Winners of each event walked away with $250,000. And breaking a world record results in a million-dollar payday.
3: We have our first world record!
2: A Greek swimmer broke the record in the 50-meter freestyle.
1: ABC's Sophie Flay. Europe is in the grips of a May heat wave, which is making for difficult conditions at the French Open. The United Kingdom broke its record for the hottest temperature recorded in May. The Scripps National Spelling Bee gets underway tomorrow. This year, it returns to the nation's capital at Constitution Hall. 30 of the last 36 champions have come from families of Indian heritage. I am Stephanie Officer, ABC News.
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8: Southwest Arkansas weather. Your Memorial Day forecast. 70% chance of showers and possible thunderstorms today. Partly sunny skies with a high near 80 and some calm winds coming from the east. Tonight, a 60% chance of showers and thunderstorms as well. We're looking at a low of 64. Tomorrow, a 70% chance of showers and possible thunderstorms with a high of 81. And Wednesday, a 90% chance of heavy rainfall. And that's the weather on Number One Country.

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Fix what you didn't break, Nate Smith there. It's Chris Matthews checking in Memorial Day, thanking you for letting us wrap up your long weekend, right? Hopefully it's been a long weekend for you. New country from Zach Top on the way south of Sanity. Great new song. Got that one up after Blake Shelton.

0: Zach's off there in South of Sanity. It's Chris Matthews. Happy to be hanging with you today. Throwing some good news out into your world on Memorial Day. A 12-year-old San Jose, California tween is going to graduate from Evergreen Valley College with an associate's degree in math, a 4.0 GPA, and valedictorian. He plans to study at UC Berkeley soon, then go on to medical school to become an infectious disease physician. In his free time, he plays video games. He takes taekwondo, so not only could this 12-year-old whoop my butt and is way smarter than me, but, you know, apparently he can cure my infectious disease.
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2: 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However, we still got some friends in low places. Heck, we play country music for everybody.
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0: Won't Be Hurt So Bad, It Hurts So Bad, Ella Langley there. It's Chris Matthews. So it's not John Denver, but it is a Rocky Mountain Low. Corey Kent and Cole Wetzel coming up after Kenny Chesney.
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0: Just a kid, myself. New Country there. John Morgan, it is Chris Matthews. So he's not throwing shade when he says, I hate how you look. It's I hate how you look moving on. Like, why did I let you go? New Country from Josh Ross up next.
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2: Hey, y'all, it's Zach John King, and this is my new song, Get to Drinking. The story behind Get to Drinking is about a relationship that I had in the past that after a few Jack and Cokes, I started to paint it with rose-colored glasses, started to act like it wasn't my fault for letting things get so bad. I think everybody feels that way at some point in a relationship. It's a song that covers a sad topic with really upbeat and fun music.

0: y'all. Zach John King. And that was my new song.
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6: Southwest Arkansas weather. Your Memorial Day forecast. 70% chance of showers and possible thunderstorms today. Partly sunny skies with a high near 80 and some calm winds coming from the east. Tonight, a 60% chance of showers and thunderstorms as well. We're looking at a low of 64. Tomorrow, a 70% chance of showers and possible thunderstorms with a high of 81. And Wednesday, a 90% chance of heavy rainfall. And that's the weather on Number One Country.

0: you never thought you'd be such a wonderful, irresistible human being. Listening to all this great country music. But we have always had faith in you. And you are killing it. So how about another song?
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0: Wish you well. He's Vincent Mason. My name is Chris Matthews. Finishing up your Memorial Day and your long weekend and thanking you for letting me keep you company. And shouting out a Georgia tween, a heroic 12-year-old from Georgia who saved her family from a house fire, specifically her brothers and the family dog, because Macy was coming home from school when she saw flames coming out of her house. Her house was on fire and her brothers were inside. They didn't even know. Completely unaware, she rushes inside. She gets her brothers and the dog out, calls 911. Firefighters arrive on scene and can or manage to salvage some of the home. And certainly the brothers and the dog owing a huge debt to heroic 12-year-old Macy.
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0: so.
1: If you need someone, say so. Dan and Shay and Chris Matthews. I've got a song that Megan Maroney says she wishes she had when she was a high school girl. Just a song that gives you kind of some hope and some comfort if you're having a tough time. Beautiful Things, Megan Maroney, is on the way after one of my favorites, and I haven't heard this one in a little bit, so happy to play it. Gloriana, Wild at Heart, up next.
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0: New-ish. 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Yeah, we do. And we did. And hang tight, because we need some Chase Matthew with Darlin' up next.
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Stay country or die trying, just a couple of choices. We're doing our part, Blake Shelton. My name is Chris Matthews. Gonna bring you some new country from our buddy, Dustin Lynch. Have you heard Easy to Love? 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After Rodney Adkins.

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0: Me and beer can cure what ails you. He's Chris Jansen. I'm Chris Matthews. Just want to be her so bad. It hurts so bad. It hurts so bad. She did a stripped down version of that. Just amazing in the ACMs. Ella Langley. She's up next.
1: We are your number one country. 92.1. Hey, this is Ashley McBride, and this is my new song, What If We Don't?

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sleepless in a hotel room. You got Luke Holmes there. You got Chris Matthews here. Poised to drop in some obligatory product placement from Bailey Zimmerman after a sing-along on your Memorial Day. Here's the nitty-gritty. Lazy.

0: country mile actually is?
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0: Bailey Zimmerman there, Chris Matthews here, end of Memorial Day. Obviously, you know, a lot of fun barbecuing, you know, kind of the official kickoff for summer, Memorial Day weekend is, but it's so important to just take a moment and to say thank you to the servicemen and women, to those brave men and women who have fought, who are currently fighting, to the families that have service members overseas, away from home, to those who have had loved ones who have made the ultimate sacrifice for our freedom on Memorial Day. Sincerely, we say thank you.
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0: Carry On, New Country there. I love the feel of that one. It's new Kenny Chesney. Change My Mind, but I got a great new song from Riley Green. You can't change my mind, because that's the name of the song.
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Country and She Knows It, Luke Bryan there. It is Chris Matthews. So we got Morgan Wallen and Ella Langley on the same track. Cool new song called I Can't Love You Anymore after Alan Jackson.

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0: There you go. Morgan Wallen helping out Ella Langley on that one. I Can't Love You Anymore.
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6: 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It appears by its own numbers, the U.S. government seems insolvent. It's reported that the Treasury shows about $6 trillion in assets and over $47 trillion in liabilities. Add it all up, and it looks like the U.S. owes more than $130 trillion it doesn't have. 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

That's George Burge with It Won't Be Long. I'm Rich Krieger. Coming up, Kenny Chesney still out there making country music history. Right now, here's Jason Aldean.

0: the case of country music versus any other music on the radio, we, the judge and jury, find that those other stations are guilty of not playing good music. Yeah. 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

0: That's Luke Combs with Be By You. Jason Aldean right before that. I'm Rich Krieger. And Kenny Chesney still making country music history. His latest single, Carry On, just became his 100th song to land on Billboard's country airplay chart. So that means Kenny is now tied for the most all-time with George Strait. The rest of the top five, Garth Brooks with 93, Tim McGraw with 91, and Alan Jackson with 82. Kenny also holds the record for the most number ones on the country airplay chart with 33. Coming up, Megan Maroney, also Morgan Wallen.
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0: That's Morgan Wallen with Lies, Lies, Lies. Megan Maroney right before that. I'm Rich Krieger. Coming up, how many words can the average dog understand? Also, we'll hear from Corey Kent.
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0: That's John Morgan with Kid Myself. Shaboozy before that. I'm Rich Krieger. Coming up next, Jordan Davis.
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That's Helen Langley with her latest single, Be Her. I'm Rich Krieger. Coming up, the crowd surfing granny. Right now, here's Kenny Chesney.

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0: That's Vincent Mason with Wish You Well, Kenny Chesney. Right before that, I'm Rich Krieger. And when I was a kid, I always wanted to get into the Guinness World Record book. And maybe this woman did too. But she waited till she was 99 years old. She is now the oldest person ever to crowd surf. And she did it during Brantley Gilbert's set at the Rock the Country Festival in Texas. Online, she is known as Gangster Granny. And she's already pretty well known for her pranks, but now she'll be known for her Guinness World Record. Coming up, Chase Matthew.
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2: 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What I got, girl, country's got you covered.
3: The U.S. Treasury quietly released its official financial report for 2025. It appears by its own numbers, the U.S. government seems insolvent. It's reported that the Treasury shows about $6 trillion in assets and over $47 trillion in liabilities. Add it all up, and it looks like the U.S. owes more than $130 trillion it doesn't have. 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
3: 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It appears by its own numbers, the U.S. government seems insolvent. It's reported that the Treasury shows about $6 trillion in assets and over $47 trillion in liabilities. 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
1: That's John Party with Boots Off, Chase Matthew, Darlin' right before that. I'm Rich Krieger. Coming up, cassettes are coming back. Also, we'll hear from Luke Combs.
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0: That's Morgan Wallen, Don't We, George Strait. Right before that, I'm Rich Krieger, and Max McNown is up next.
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That's Shaboozy and Jelly Roll with Amen. I'm Rich Krieger. Coming up, Ashley McBride and the Chapstick. Right now, here's Thomas Rhett.

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0: That's Kane Brown with Woman, his latest single. Thomas Rhett right before that. I'm Rich Krieger. And Ashley McBride was recently being interviewed and just revealed that Dolly Parton once gave her some chapstick. And she kept it for 20 years. Now, when Ashley first moved to Nashville, she got to work with Dolly. So she treasured the gift, as any of us would, even though it was rather small. But Ashley said this, "I would only use it on special occasions." Coming up, Riley Green.
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0: That's Bailey Zimmerman with Chevy Silverado. I'm Rich Krieger. Josh Ross, up next.
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That's Tucker Wetmore with Brunette. I'm Rich Krieger. Coming up, why Cody Johnson feels like he's chopped liver at home. Right now, here's Thomas Rhett.

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0: That's Chris Jansen with Me and a Beer, Thomas Rhett. Right before that, I'm Rich Krieger. And Cody Johnson might be Entertainer of the Year. He might be a big-time celebrity, but he says he's chopped liver to his son whenever his wife's around. When asked what it's like with the new baby boy, Cody said, well, it's been great, man. He's fat, he's healthy, he's a mama's boy. I didn't know that it was going to be like that. Coming up, Justin Moore, also Hardy and Friends.
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0: That's Jason Aldean. That's his latest single, Don't Tell on Me. Luke Combs right before that. I'm Rich Krieger. Another hour's worth of great country music is on the way. We'll kick it off with Lainey Wilson, Somewhere Over Laredo.
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0: That's Alexandra Kay with Straight for the Heart. Dan and Shay right before that. I'm Rich Krieger. And Ella Langley just won big at the ACMs the other weekend, but she says she's nowhere close to slowing down. She did an interview with Billboard and shared some goals she still wants to accomplish. She wants to be the musical guest on Saturday Night Live and then eventually host. She wants to start acting within the next year, and she wants to add a saxophone player to her band. Coming up, Ella Langley.
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0: That's Tucker Wetmore with 321. Ella Langley, Be Her, right before that. I'm Rich Krieger. Coming up, Meet. Apparently, it's masculine. Also, we'll hear from Vincent Mason.
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0: That's Riley Green with Change My Mind. Megan Maroney right before that. I'm Rich Krieger. Another hour's worth of great country music is on the way. We'll kick it off with Morgan Wallen next.
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1: ABC News, I'm Sherry Preston. Secretary of State Marco Rubio telling reporters a final peace agreement with Iran could be days away.
2: The president had a very important, I think, historic call just a couple days ago with a number of leaders from the region. I think there's strong alignment and agreement on what a preliminary draft should look like.
1: The U.S. military carrying out strikes in southern Iran overnight, including on missile launch sites and boats placing mines. Israeli airstrikes on eastern Lebanon and villages there, killing a dozen people. Thousands living near the chemical tank in what was in danger of blowing up in Southern California have been allowed to return to their homes. However, there's still a risk of another smaller blast in Orange County. So thousands of other people, including Patricia O'Neill, remain evacuated.
3: This is just something I never even suspected could happen. It's been really hard.
1: Republicans in Texas deciding who they think would be a better candidate for Senate, incumbent John Cornyn or State Attorney General Ken Paxton. This is ABC News. The paraglider who managed to land safely after her parachute was hit and shredded by a small plane in the Austrian Alps is speaking out. The woman named Sabrina managed to deploy a backup chute and suffered only minor injuries, but she's got some stuff to say. Here's ABC's Hannah Patah.
4: The experienced 44-year-old paraglider now responding to comments and criticism, saying, "I wasn't anywhere I wasn't allowed to be." As a paraglider, you cannot evade a light aircraft. And saying of the pilot who hit her, as a powered aircraft, he is the one required to give way. She said pilots in the area should be more focused and be on the lookout for paragliders, while acknowledging paragliders can often be difficult to spot, even though we are brightly colored.
1: The plane's pilot says he didn't see her until it was too late. Rescue crews on Mount Hood have managed to free a man who got trapped under a car-sized boulder. It rolled downhill in a rock slide. They had to bring in special equipment to move the 16,000-pound rock. I'm Sherry Preston, ABC News.
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0: yet you never thought you'd be such a wonderful, irresistible human being, listening to all this great country music. But we have always had faith in you, and you are killing it. So how about another song?
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0: miles on it. Kane Brown and Marshmello. I'm Steve Harmon. That goes down as one of the funny moments of 2025. I'm talking to my grandpa Harmon. He says, why is that guy singing over there got a marshmallow on his head? I said, well, that's his name. He goes by Marshmello. He goes, yeah, but why has he got a marshmallow on his head?
1: We are your number one country, 92.1.

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0: number one country, 92.1, is KDQN, the Queen Ashdown, Texarkana.
1: ABC News, I'm Sherry Preston. No deal yet to reopen the Strait of Hormuz, but Secretary of State Marco Rubio says it will open, in his words, one way or another. The secretary speaking hours after new American attacks on Iranian targets.
2: The Pentagon now says U.S. forces have launched new airstrikes inside Iran, describing them as self-defense strikes to protect our troops from threats posed by Iranian forces. The strikes carried out in the area of Bandar Abbas, home to Iran's main naval base, reportedly targeted missile launch sites and Iranian boats trying to land mines off the coast. The attacks coming despite the ongoing ceasefire.
1: ABC's Sophie Flay. Israel also launching fresh attacks on Hezbollah targets in Lebanon. 12 people killed there. The president's pick to be the next senator from Texas. State Attorney General Ken Paxton squares off against the man currently holding the seat, John Cornyn, in their GOP primary runoff today. Rescue teams searching a flooded cave in Laos for at least 7 people. This is ABC News. A plea from Pope Leo, do not forget about humanity in the age of AI technology.
3: In his first ever papal encyclical, the Pope recognizing AI's power to heal, connect and educate, but underlining the need to protect human dignity in an age when technology threatens to replace so many jobs and change the way we live.
4: Artificial intelligence now demands to be disarmed, freed from logics that turn it into an instrument of domination, exclusion, and death.
3: The Pope joined on stage by Chris Olar, co-founder of AI company Anthropic, who has been calling for the same regulations for years.
1: ABC's Tom Sophie Burridge at the foreign desk. Google could be facing a fine in Europe of hundreds of millions of dollars. A German newspaper reporting the EU is preparing its largest fine ever for Google breaking rules in the Digital Markets Act. Ferrari has unveiled its first all-electric car. The four-door Luce was developed with the help of iPhone designer Johnny Ive and will go on sale later this year. I'm Sherry Preston, ABC News.
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0: Well, just dropped in to have a cup of coffee, friend. Yeah, just dropped in to have a cup of coffee, friend.
1: This isn't your granddad's coffee.
2: One more cup of coffee by the road.
1: Hotter than coffee in your lap.
2: One more cup of coffee before I go.
3: I like sugar in my coffee, baby.
1: Can you smell what the crew is brewing? It's like espresso for your ears.

0: right, we are back and we are live. Good morning, everybody. You're listening to The Morning Brew, and we're broadcasting from the Kinetic Studios.
1: Internet better.
0: Internet better indeed. Oh, that's great news right there. Oh, thank goodness.
1: Okay.
0: Oh, man. Good morning, everybody.
2: Good morning.
0: Back after this long weekend.
3: Yeah.
1: Hey, man.
0: Didn't feel that long.
2: No, I sure didn't. What was I saying last Tuesday? It might as well be this Tuesday.
0: Yeah, so. You were so right.
2: Sorry about that.
0: Oh, all good.
2: Hopefully everybody had a great start to the, I guess it's the unofficial start of the summer season,
0: right?
1: Right.
0: Yeah, it is indeed. You know what? It was a great weekend where, you know, especially Saturday, bass tournament goes off without a hitch. Sounds like an amazing time. We got the broadcast out. You guys got all the anglers on and off the lakes. And then, and then right after that, just... No big deal. State championship for the Green Leopards.
1: Yeah,
0: you know,
1: that?
0: No worries. Congratulations to them. And congratulations to Stephen Sloan, of course. And
2: eighth all-time championship win at state. 10th all-time appearance there. So that's pretty good win record there.
0: That's very, very good. I've been seeing a lot of... I don't know. I don't want to call them memes. I don't know who's sharing. I forget who's sharing them. A friend of Stephen Sloan on Facebook, but I keep seeing them. And
1: I think
0: hilarious.
1: It's Chance Lyle. He's posting them with some very interesting stats to go along with
0: too. True. Yeah. Each one is like, I learned more about it and I'm impressed, but I love the pictures. It'll be like, you know, Stephen Sloan is a goat. As the goat.
1: Yeah.
0: I love that. That was good. So congratulations to him and the Leopards team, of course.
1: Yeah.
2: I tuned into the broadcast. I did not fully understand what was going on, but the guy sounded happy, so that made so that was good. And then later on, when the game ended, I finally caught 1-0, right?
0: Yeah.
2: Over. That's all it took.
0: Yeah, Horacio and Francisco do a killer job. They're very, very good on that broadcast. Again, I don't understand. I can't speak Spanish. I wish I need to start learning. But
1: yeah.
0: that they're always very, very excited. It's a great broadcast. It's full of electric energy, you know.
1: Mm-hmm.
0: And I know we talked to Stephen Sloan. I can't remember if it was when we were talking on the air or talking on the podcast. But, you know, he was just remarking about how Nashville does like to run up the score. You know,
2: they
0: do high scoring games in Nashville games. So the focus was get one in and
2: defend the rest
0: of
2: the time.
0: Yeah. And so they did it, man. Congratulations to them. And and Nashville Scrappers are state runner ups as well. So, you know, Southwest Arkansas doing pretty good in a lot of the sports going right now. So,
1: that's right.
0: Yeah.
2: Well, you mentioned the bass tournament going off without a hitch. I guess it did, except the torrential rainstorm that hit right that morning. It was nasty outside.
0: It was insane.
2: I was sitting at my house having a cup of coffee, looking outside as it's raining cats and dogs. Like, I'm glad I'm not out there.
0: Yeah. It was right about 8, right? It just started coming
1: right
0: down here in town. Yeah.
1: Mm-hmm.
0: Yeah. And it was like, I was walking into Easy Mart as it was coming down, you know, like as it just started. And I was like, oh, man.
1: Yeah.
0: Imagine being on a boat right now.
1: Oh, it was crazy. Some people they didn't care. They were on their boat and they were going to stay on their boat.
0: Rain's rain. It wasn't like a lightning thunderstorm, was it?
1: It was on the lake.
0: Oh,
1: yeah. It was insane.
0: Yeah.
1: For a good, I'd say probably an hour.
0: An hour.
1: Maybe a little bit less.
2: It's about the last place you want to be, besides on top of a lightning rod.
0: Yeah.
2: Hanging around up there. The next place you don't want to be is the lake.
0: Is a lake.
1: Yeah.
0: On a metal boat.
1: Exactly.
2: But, hey, there was a lot of money on the line.
0: Yeah.
1: So. Yeah.
0: Yeah, very, very cool.
2: And then bass boats aren't cheap. So
0: yeah.
2: You got to pay for them.
1: Yeah.
0: 6.06. That was the biggest bass con on the day, I do believe.
1: Okay. Oh, yeah.
0: Yeah, 6.06. So, and I forget the gentleman who got it. But
1: I don't know. I'm looking at his picture right now, though.
0: Yes.
1: Yeah, he got the big old trophy.
0: Yeah, cool trophy.
1: Yeah.
0: Probably quite a good chunk of money to him.
1: Oh, yeah.
0: For the biggest bass overall. So.
1: Yeah, he won a few different awards.
0: Yeah, yeah.
1: Yeah, and he won one of the door prizes as well.
0: Cool.
1: Yeah.
0: How did you win those? Like, how did you win the door prizes?
1: You had to show up to the award ceremony, which we had at 3 at Herman Dirks, and we handed out tickets.
0: Oh, okay. Sweet.
1: Yeah.
0: There you go.
1: So you had to have been there.
0: Yeah, yeah.
1: Mm-hmm.
0: So somebody won themselves a big kayak.
1: Yep.
0: some special custom rods, some amazing bait, tackle, all that stuff.
1: All kinds of stuff.
0: Man, that's so cool.
1: It was very neat.
2: From what I heard, y'all had just about enough stuff. Everybody, pretty much everybody almost got something.
1: Yeah.
0: Cool, man.
1: That's for sure.
0: Yeah.
1: And a huge shout out to Toad Thumpers. They sent a box full of lures.
0: Nice.
1: And they were all different. It was really cool.
0: That's cool,
1: so,
0: man.
1: So almost everybody that got a door prize got a few...
0: extra lures, like some giveaways.
1: Some lures.
0: Yeah, some lures.
1: Lures.
0: Cool, man. Cool. It was a great weekend for that, you know, and overall, you know, family getting together a couple times. You know, Saturday night was a great night. Patrick did an insanely... like you said, nothing excels like an excess, right? It was a huge amount of food that we ate. Was that Saturday night?
2: Yeah, that was Saturday night.
0: Yeah. And
2: yeah, well, we did some burgers, brats, and dogs, and all the fixins and stuff. Yeah, it feels like,
0: did I have a dream?
1: Yeah, me too. I'm like, I don't remember this.
0: Yeah, both of you guys looking at me like, what are you talking about?
2: I was like, that was last weekend. But then we talk about how this weekend doesn't feel like it was very long.
0: Exactly.
1: Yeah,
0: exactly.
2: Yeah, I don't know.
1: It was long.
2: But it was a good time. The weather, though, I mean, what in the world? Like, yeah, at least, I mean, it did rain Saturday. The one day that it maybe... it would have been best if it didn't have nasty weather because of the bass tournament.
1: Mm-hmm.
2: But, you know, it was looking like it was going to rain or kind of thunderstorm all weekend long. Mm-hmm. And Friday, I don't really remember what it did. Saturday, of course, the lot of rain during the bass tournament. They had to push the state championship soccer game back.
0: They did, a couple hours.
2: A couple hours. And then the rest of the weekend, it was absolutely beautiful. Mm-hmm. Like, Sunday and Monday were gorgeous. I saw a couple pictures online. People had posted that were just like, well, we're so much for that nasty weather we were supposed to have this weekend. They're like on a boat, beautiful blue skies, not a cloud in the air.
0: Yeah. And then and Sunday, you guys went out to the river.
2: Kostaw River.
0: That's awesome.
2: Up by Wicks, a beautiful place.
0: Yeah, we went out on Monday, and it was very high.
1: Mm-hmm.
0: It was very high, and rushing.
1: Yeah.
0: You know, it was, but we still got in the water all the same.
1: Mm-hmm.
0: But yeah, didn't do any, like, proper swimming in that, but, you know, I was like, I'm not going to fight the current all day.
2: I went swimming the two weekends before, and I was like, this is, you know, surely it's going to be a little, even nicer than it has been. Oh, no, I guess because all the rain, the water was cold, it was up, it was flowing.
1: Mm-hmm.
2: You know, the park was seemed pretty much abandoned while we were there, which was nice. And but yeah, we've a spot that we hadn't been at for a long time, and it was still pretty decent. So hopefully everybody got a chance to at least go out and enjoy some nice time this weekend, because again, Sunday and Monday were absolutely beautiful.
0: Yeah. Luckily it's just the start of the summer, right?
1: It is.
2: Like the unofficial start, you know. I guess it's not the official start of summer. Is June, right? June 20th, something
1: June
2: like that.
1: 21st or 22nd.
2: But schools are out.
0: Yeah.
2: I already hear a bunch of people on vacation and stuff.
0: It's hot.
2: A lot of people that aren't going to be around this week, I'm sure.
0: That's right.
2: Yeah. Warm. So here we are.
0: School's
1: out.
0: I don't
1: know if we mentioned that already.
0: Yeah. School's out.
2: For most of them, Friday was their last day.
1: Mm.
0: Yeah, man. That is wild. So we have a few months until we get into our busy season when it comes to all of the sports and everything going on, like mid-August, right?
1: Mm-hmm.
0: Right after my baby comes, by the way.
1: Boy.
0: All good. We'll figure it out.
1: I didn't think about that.
0: Yeah, I've been dreading it.
1: Yeah.
0: Not the baby. I'm happy for that.
1: Yeah.
0: Yeah. Great weekend overall.
1: 10 out of 10.
0: Yeah.
2: We've been thinking about getting a pool at the house, and we've been talking to that family fun pools and spas one here in town. Yeah. Mm-hmm. And they're supposed to come out and give us an estimate over at our house. Because I'm just like, as much as we're going to swim this summer and the way gas prices, we bombed Iran last night. So, I mean, get gas now because it's going up today.
0: Great.
2: But as much as we're going to spend on gas this summer, the pool would probably pay for itself.
0: And true. Then,
2: of course, I'm like, let me go online and see, like, what should I know about an above ground pool? And and went down a rabbit hole of people being like, do this, don't do that, blah, blah, blah, back and forth. You know,
0: a lot of work,
2: and then I got into reading about in-ground pools. That's a whole other world, you know.
0: Yeah.
2: I know somebody who had one that now is really just a big giant frog pond.
0: Yeah,
2: you know, because they're like, it's not worth messing with.
0: I know it. Yeah, that's having to mess with all the pumps and lines that go through it. That's one thing.
2: Yeah,
0: you know? Yeah. That's
2: you got a problem. You got to dig it up. You know.
0: Yeah.
1: Mm-hmm.
0: Yeah, and you know, all of the good swimming spots. are about 40 to 50 minutes away
2: yep.
0: from here, you know? Needing to find some closer ones. Some secret ones, you know? Ones that nobody's found
2: well,
0: yet, you know?
2: Well, there are. There's a lot of swimming holes around here. You know, but we usually tour a bunch of them, especially mm-hmm. along the Cossetot. You know, you got, mm-hmm. like, the 24 Bridge. You can go under there, like, on the way to between Locksburg and Horatio. That one's a nice little spot. But, again, I love that. I do love that crystal clear Cossetot water north of Gillam Dam. You know, it is just the best.
0: I think I said all the good swimming spots.
2: But I don't mind swimming in some muddy water, too.
0: Yeah. It depends. If it's just me, not a big problem with Miles, you know. But it is... I'm going to be interested to see how he does this because I don't think he wants to swim yet. Mm-hmm. I don't think he wants to swim at all. You know, I think he's afraid of it again. Again, flip-flopping between one summer, it's like, oh, it's all we want to do. And then the next summer, I'm scared. I don't want to get... Like when we were at the river yesterday, he kept complaining about the sharks in the water. I'm like, there's no sharks in the water.
1: I mean, can you blame him for thinking that? He doesn't know any better.
0: Yeah. Well, listen to me. It's like, what am I... I'm going to put you in the river with sharks in the water? Like, I'm going to care for you. Yeah. I'm going to do all this. My whole life, you know, and all invested. Is invested.
2: So much money.
0: Just so I could point at you and laugh.
1: This is coming from the same guy that was scared of giant squid on the ferry to Vancouver Island.
0: True. But in my defense, the old sailor stories are scary.
1: It's true. It's a little different.
2: He doesn't know any. Huh?
0: Yeah. Yeah, how do you know? There's not. True.
2: I did ask my daughter when we went out, almost the same spot as y'all, and I was like, do you think there's sharks in the water? And she said, little ones, and they just bite your toes. So, you know, to see a body of water, you got to just assume there's a shark in it,
0: I guess. Fair enough.
2: But she did think it was just a little one.
0: Yeah. Mm-hmm. Frank on Facebook says, good morning all the way from Tampa, Florida.
2: Whoa, nice. Oh.
0: Coming home, just this weekend. Oh, okay, all right, enjoy yourself. No. Oh, man, that sounds nice.
2: Gene Haynes. I hope it rains the whole time.
0: And Gene Haynes says, good morning, Brew Crew. Good morning to everybody on Facebook.
2: Good morning, y'all.
1: Good morning.
2: Hope y'all enjoying your time.
0: Yeah, and we got Free Gas Fridays rolling strong as well all the way through, so that is one consolation. You know, we get to give away $50 in free gas every Friday from now.
1: 2 gallons of gas.
2: Yeah. Well, it might be 1 gallon.
1: Yeah.
2: I
1: don't even
2: want
1: to know.
0: Yeah. And, you just got to, we went to the river yesterday and spent only money on gas, you know, just whipped up what I had there. I'm always like, we got to get 1,000 things to go to the river. But we woke up yesterday. Miles had gotten a little bit of a bug over the weekend, so we weren't sure how he was going to do. And so we woke up in the morning, and he was like, he seems good, so let's just fire together a river trip.
1: Mm-hmm.
0: And, you know, just took, like, some sandwiches, some chips that we already had.
1: Yeah.
0: You know, didn't spend any money to go out there apart from gas.
1: Mm-hmm.
0: So I got to get more in that mentality, because every time I go, I'm like, well, I got to get all kinds of stuff, you know?
2: That's the only way to spend money out there is to get mugged.
0: Yeah.
2: You know?
0: Yeah.
2: Well, they do.
0: Well, it's all the Dollar Generals on the way.
2: Yeah.
0: You know?
2: That's the
0: problem.
2: And
0: usually $70 or something.
1: Yeah.
2: They do have the visitor center with a gift shop and a few, you know, supplies that you can get, but more like it's like airport costs inside there, you know?
0: Mm-hmm. I've been there a bunch of times to the visitor center, but this is the first time, like, with my toddler in mind. Like, we've been as when he was younger, too, but I didn't realize all the dioramas and cool buttons to push.
2: They got that whole map of the Cossetot River corridor, right?
0: I learned a lot from that map.
2: Yeah.
0: You know,
2: I
0: was like, oh, that's where that is. And, like, the names of things that I have different names for, you know, the official names for them. And then we saw the beehive that's there. That's pretty cool.
2: Yep.
1: Oh, I don't remember that.
0: Yeah, there's a beehive there.
2: First time I saw it, I told the staff, I was like, there's a bee making, there are a bunch of bees making a nest right outside the window. And they're like, oh, that's part of the, it's like a display.
0: In one of your display boxes, there's a beehive.
2: Yeah, I didn't see the display box. I was just looking for, like, through the glass outside and couldn't tell. And they're like, oh, yeah, you go around the other side and you can look at them. Well, I'm like,
0: I'm
2: a dummy.
0: I didn't mess with anything, but there was a door on it that just seemed like you could just open it. I was like, I better not touch that.
2: Yeah. Swarm in there.
0: Yeah. But it was good. And, you know, had him go going around and saying hello to all the animals. Like, you would just walk up to the stuffed bear and be like, hello, bear.
1: Aww.
0: He's like, he's not saying hello back. I'm like, yeah, he's tired.
2: Yeah. He's had a long day.
0: But out of all of them, he was actually kind of scared at the river otter.
2: Yeah?
0: It was a stuffed river otter, and he was like, I don't trust that thing. I don't blame you.
2: Too smart for their own good.
0: Yeah, that's right. So, yeah, that was a great time yesterday. And then we went to the little park that's up there at the visitor center. That was nice. They actually have a really nice little playground there.
2: Yeah.
0: Very clean. And, it was good. And then we made the mistake of stopping by the Wix Easy Mart. That was my fault. I was like, I just need something to drink. I'm tired of all this water I've been drinking.
1: Yeah.
0: So we stopped there and, four egg rolls later.
2: Yeah, they got some good ones up there, don't they? That's probably the best Easy Mart around.
1: 100% agree.
2: That Locksburg's great, for sure.
0: Yeah, Locksburg's good, too.
2: And they always got a bunch of stuff going. I mean, that's like...
0: Ashdown's. That big one.
2: Oh, yeah.
1: The big one.
2: Foreman's is like that.
0: Yeah.
2: So it's just us that doesn't act. We just got this little one left here.
1: Yeah.
2: Little one. That has like, usually it's got like a part-time employee is the only one that works there. You go to like the Wix, man. They got a staff of like a dozen people working there at the time.
0: Helping you out.
2: Yeah. You don't see something you like in there, honey, just let me know. I'll cook you up something, okay? Whatever you want.
1: They're so nice up there at Wix.
0: I will say I was at the Wix one yesterday, and we were trying to get up to the hot bar, and the only person behind the counter was on their phone talking to someone in their family. It sounded like a bit of a frantic moment, but it didn't sound like an emergency to me or anything. So I did give it a little while as we were standing in front of the hot bar, as she was just standing there on her phone talking. I was trying to wait for a conversation.
2: She saw you?
0: She was like going to help us, but was busy on the phone. And I was like, so yeah, two corn dogs. And just the egg rolls there, please. You know, like almost like.
1: Yeah.
2: I'm on the phone.
0: Yeah. Put my phone down. And but on the way back, as I was eating those egg rolls, I was in my head like, egg rolls might be my favorite thing in the world. I don't know. Like if I had not that we're going to do a debate or anything, but if it was like steak versus egg rolls, I would just need a minute. I would need a couple minutes to like sit down and really consider.
1: Yeah.
0: Because
1: write a pros and cons list.
0: Every bite of that, it was so hot. It was so fresh and crisp. And I was like, this thing is.
2: And even four is not enough.
0: No.
2: They just like, if I eat three, then I'm hungry.
0: Yeah. For sure.
2: Yeah. Got it. And they know they don't keep like two dozen out on the bar.
0: Right.
2: You know, somebody would come in and then their family would sue Easy Mart for selling them that many. That was not responsible.
0: Yeah. Normally I would just get two, but then I was like, it's River Day. I'll get three. I'm hungry. And then I was like, well, I can't just leave one there.
2: No,
0: that would be
2: of course
0: like,
2: not.
0: That's cruel to the next person.
2: Yeah.
0: Who wants one egg roll. So I'll just get four.
2: But like
0: I'll eat one.
2: Desert Island food, if you want that same thing to eat.
0: Just a
2: mountain of egg rolls. And I'm good.
0: But they have to be the right ones. The ones from the Chinese buffet are great. Of all the, you know, if any Chinese buffet egg roll I've ever had is pretty decent. The frozen ones you can get at Walmart or Pruitt's or whatever, awful. I really, really don't like them.
2: Yeah.
0: They're bad. But the best ones seem to be Southwest Arkansas and Southeast Oklahoma gas station egg rolls seem to have taken the prize for me.
2: Lori's in Eagletown.
0: Burke's.
2: Oh, my gosh.
0: Tiger Mart's got some good ones. The Easy Mart.
1: That place up in Cove. I know you found a bone in yours, but
0: those were really good. Yeah, I found the bone. I was excited to find a bone because I was like, this is a real egg roll.
2: Yeah.
0: Real, homemade. Yeah.
1: Yeah.
0: What was that place?
1: I forgot.
2: Are you talking Cove? Scotty's?
1: Scotty's.
2: Yeah.
1: Like,
2: that place is famous.
1: I don't even know how many times I've had breakfast there, but it's so good.
2: Everything's great there.
0: I talked about it. Normally, people say, I found a bone in my egg roll. I was like, I found a bone. In my egg roll.
1: It's awesome.
2: Yeah, came from a real
0: good
2: chicken.
0: Stuff. Yeah. Yep. Let's do some weather. All right, it's brought to you by Horatio State Bank.
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0: All right, taking a look at the weather for today. Hopefully it's more right than it was this weekend, but we'll see. We see a 30% chance of showers. On my, that's why when I was looking at weather.gov on Sunday and Monday, there was still significant chances.
1: Yeah.
0: You know, and I was like, there's not a cloud in the sky.
1: I know.
0: What's going on here?
1: Weird.
0: 30% chance of showers today, mainly after 1 p.m. It says might be some fog out there this morning, otherwise partly sunny skies with a high of 87 today. 20% chance of showers and thunderstorms tonight. Tomorrow, we see a 70% chance of showers and thunderstorms, a high of 81, 60% chance tomorrow night. Thursday, we see a 70% chance of showers and thunderstorms, and Friday, an 80% chance. Listen, I just read the weather around here, okay? I just work here. Don't come for me. Saturday, a 50% chance of showers. Sunday, a 30% chance of showers with highs both of those days in the lower 80s. So there you go. Going to be a rainy week again. We're going to see some at some point, but maybe it's like when you see a full week of rain, and I should know this by now, when you see a full week of rain, really it's going to concentrate on one day, and then I think it kind of clears out for a little bit.
1: Yeah.
0: Kind of like this weekend.
1: Right.
0: Yeah, it was supposed to rain all last week.
1: It was supposed to rain Sunday, yeah. Monday.
0: Yep, absolutely. Yeah. So, you know, just look outside or whatever and see.
1: Yeah.
0: Judge for yourself.
1: Judge for yourself.
0: Yes. Man, oh man. What anything? Yeah, nothing?
1: Yeah. Well, I don't know. You know, 3-day weekend, I didn't even get to sleep in once, which I'm a little bummed out about.
0: But yeah, Saturday was a work day.
1: Saturday really was
0: for,
1: yeah.
0: For you especially.
1: Yeah, I had to get up earlier for the Bass Festival than I do for work.
0: Yeah.
1: Yeah.
0: Well, I've been asking you all week if you had to go to any of the landings or whatever, and you were like, oh, I don't
1: no,
0: think so. Yeah.
1: No, they were just, I asked, I said, hey, like, put me where you need to. I'm sure my schedule's way more lax than the rest of you guys, you know, with kids and this and that, and they're like, just get pictures if you can.
0: Just get pictures.
1: Yeah, and then Friday night, I texted you. I was like, hey, can I come get my PS5? Because I was going to sit down and play some video games and eat.
0: Relax.
1: Yeah, and then I got a phone call saying, hey, can you work Rolling Fork?
0: Yeah.
1: And I said, heck yeah, I will. And I got out there about 4:20, and it was a blast. It was so fun.
0: What'd you do?
1: I just did the checking in. I kind of wanted to do the live wells, like climbing up into the boats to make sure people weren't sneaking things.
0: Sure.
1: But there were two much larger guys than me that were able to pull themselves up into the boats and do it. So,
0: yeah.
1: I just had
0: to clamber up there.
1: I'm sure I could. but I just had the clipboard and, you know, just said good morning to everybody and got their names and checked them in.
0: Yeah.
1: So that was pretty much it.
0: Nice.
1: And then I rolled out around 6:30 or so and came to let the dogs out. I went to Walmart and I got a rain suit.
0: Yeah, you needed that, huh?
1: I sure did. Yeah. And then I didn't wear the pants, and I should have, because that was probably the worst.
0: You were a feral beast when I saw you up here.
1: Yeah,
0: it was just the hair was hilarious. Your hair was like it'd been raining all day.
1: Yeah,
0: it was just poofed up.
1: Photos were posted online.
0: Yeah,
1: like,
0: I thought those were great photos.
1: They really were. I actually had a few people message me.
0: You looked so photogenic in that. Yeah, you looked great.
1: Thank you.
0: Yeah. And you had the hood on, so that helped.
1: Yes,
0: right? So,
1: that's true.
0: Of you climbing out of the boat and walking up the thing, and it was like, you know,
1: yeah,
0: that was good.
1: That was, I think that was my last ride, because we went out twice. Game and Fish got there about 8 o'clock in the morning, and 8:06 actually it was like 8:15, and he sat there until about 9, and then 9 we hopped into the boat. It was still raining, and we spent maybe like 30 minutes, 45 minutes out there.
0: Nice.
1: But it was just too wet, and I was using Patrick's camera, and I didn't want to damage it, so
0: sure.
1: I was like, let's go back and wait it out a bit. And then had a breakfast burrito made by, I think, Mario Zuniga.
0: Ooh.
1: Oh, my gosh. It was so good.
0: I forgot to talk about my breakfast burrito over the weekend.
1: Oh, yeah?
0: I have to talk about it, but let's finish this up. Because your pictures, Jen, were amazing. Like, I literally, on one of them, I was like, what? You know?
1: Mm-hmm.
0: Pictures are cool. You know, photography's all right. It's not my thing, really.
1: Right.
0: I don't sit there looking at pictures, but I saw those pictures. I was, like, stunned by your pictures.
1: Yeah.
0: They were so good.
1: Thank you.
0: You guys got to go check them out on Facebook. I'm not sure. Hey, and this is no shade to anybody. I just don't see the pictures of the Bass Tournament often.
1: Mm-hmm.
0: Usually I just see kind of, like, you know, good pictures of the award ceremony and whatnot. But these were, like, these could like be entered to win a thing or something. Yeah. You know, I don't know if that still happens, but it was cool.
1: Thank you.
0: Your pictures were great.
1: Thank you. I still have I have a ton to go through and edit, and I will be doing that today. But
0: they had this, like, when it was raining, I guess, it had, like, this static look to it. Mm-hmm. I don't know how to explain it, but it looked really cool. It looked like almost a dream.
1: Yeah, and the fog in between the tree lines, and just the, if you zoom in, you can see the rain hitting the water.
0: Yeah.
1: That was the first photo I took on our way out, and I was like, man, these guys are awesome. They're just out in the middle of the lake fishing in a thunderstorm.
0: Hopefully some of the guys, some of the anglers will find those pictures, because you got a picture of two guys on a boat and then one with the boat pointed right at the camera with the guy right at the helm of the boat.
1: Yes.
0: And that was a sick picture.
1: Yeah.
0: Hopefully they can get them, because, like, if I was a guy on that lake, I would want that picture of me. I'd be like, I need that. That's the coolest picture of me ever taken.
1: I sure hope so.
0: Yeah.
1: Hopefully the Chamber of Commerce will get all those posted when I'm done and they can find them.
0: Yeah.
1: But that one photo, and that one has been posted on the Chamber of Commerce. Also on my Facebook page, they tagged me in it. But I saw this guy, you know, I was looking through the lens. And I'm going to tell you what, a lot of people out on the lake thought that, you know, Game and Fish boat, we were out there to come get tickets or something.
0: Sure.
1: So there were definitely, and I had the zoom lens so I could see people's reactions.
0: go
1: go, put on your life jackets, you know, or whatever.
0: He wasn't out there for that day.
1: No, not at all.
0: Unless he saw some kind of serious infraction, he might have to. It's like, I can't ignore it.
1: But I mean, he was not working.
0: Yeah, right.
1: You know,
0: just taking you out.
1: Yeah, and I think he had a great time.
0: Nice.
1: He was very smart. He was teaching me a few things, and
0: we didn't even talk about the experience you had on the boat.
1: Yeah.
0: Did you get pictures on the boat while you were on it?
1: Yeah.
0: Are those the pictures that you are like the cool ones? Like,
1: yes, the cool ones are the ones I took on the boat.
0: Oh, that's cool.
1: Yeah,
0: that's
1: and
0: cool.
1: I've got tons more. What I was going to say though is that one picture I took of the guy, he was standing right at the front of his boat.
0: Yeah.
1: He didn't look too happy. Yeah, he looked fine, but, you know, I saw that through the lens, and I was like, oh, my gosh, this is the picture.
0: Yeah, this
1: you
0: is
1: know,
0: it.
1: This could be, like, front page of the paper kind of picture.
0: Yeah.
1: Yeah.
0: There were multiple ones of that that could be. So I'm excited to see the Queen Bee this Thursday, this Tuesday. And you should, too. Go pick it up. Get yourself a, you know, over the summer, you know, we don't ask for much.
1: No.
0: So maybe get yourself a subscription to the Queen Bee over the summer, and that way you don't have to get out in that heat and go every time you want to.
1: That's a great idea.
0: Just walk down to your mailbox.
1: Yeah.
0: Yeah. Oh, man.
1: But you were a breakfast brie, though.
0: Yeah, I don't know if I have time to explain it. I think it might have to be after the break.
1: That's fine.
0: Do you want to take... We should take the break, okay? And I'm going to get back to... I have a great breakfast burrito story.
1: Mm-hmm.
0: Or just... one of the best breakfast burritos I've ever had.
1: Okay. Well, I was eating mine in the rain.
0: Yeah. But made by Mario.
1: Yeah. He brought his Blackstone out, I'm pretty sure.
0: Really?
1: He was just out there making breakfast burritos for everybody. He was great.
0: I bet his are good.
1: They're really good, yeah.
0: What were they? Like sausage egg and all that? Or like, don't even know?
1: I'm not sure.
0: Yeah.
1: Yeah.
0: Most of the time, I don't ask or look.
1: Yeah.
0: I just shove a breakfast burrito in.
1: Exactly.
0: They're so good, man. There's nothing better.
1: Warm and, good stuff.
0: Dana Gentry asks, where's my Canadian son this morning? are you talking about Patrick?
1: He's in the other room doing news.
0: Yeah, he's doing his job. So we're going to do ours. We got to get into your Ag Vantage Report. It's brought to you by United Ag and Turf. We will be back soon, and don't go anywhere. We got some good stuff coming up next. We'll be right back. The Morning Brew.
4: Good morning. I'm Scotty Woodson from the EAB Ag Network with your EAB Early Morning Market Update. Let's recap the markets and how they closed last week. July corn at 463 and a quarter up one, with September corn at 469 and three quarters up one and a quarter. July soybeans at 1196 and a half up two and a quarter, with August soybeans at 1195 up one and a half. July wheat at 646 and a quarter down one and a quarter, with September wheat at 659 and a quarter down one and three quarters. July cotton at 77.42 down 56. December cotton at 79.33 down 40. July rice at 1298 and a half down two, with September rice at 1335 and a half down one and a half. Moving on to livestock now. June live cattle at 249.30 up 15. August live cattle at 239.60 up 25. August feeder cattle at 349.85 down 667.5. September feeder cattle at 346.90 down 647.5. June lane hogs at 95.75 up 62.5. With July hogs at 140 cents up 37.5. 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
8: At the last sale in the month of May at McDaniel Livestock Exchange in Valiant, Oklahoma, on Monday, May 18th, there were 829 head of cattle on offer. Looking over Roger McDaniel's sale notes, Packer bulls were steady to $3 lower. Packer cows were steady to $3 higher. Stocker calves were steady to $15 lower. Yearlings weaned over 45 days were steady. Cattle with excessive hair are getting bigger deducts. This will be norm through the hotter months. Number one steers, 2 to 300 pounds, sold from 581 to a high of 685. 3 to 4 weight steers range from 576 to a high of 640. 4 to 5 weight steers brought 531 to a high of 565. 5 to 6 weight steers sold from 456 to 485. 6 to 7 weight steers range from 396 to 430. And over 700 pound steers brought 356 to 387 and a half. Number one heifers, 2 to 300 pounds, sold from 586 to a high of 670. 3 to 4 weight heifers range from 526 to a high of 560. 4 to 5 weight heifers brought 491 to a high of 525. 5 to 6 weight heifers sold from 411 to a high of 455. 6 to 7 weight heifers range from 341 to 400, and over 700 pound heifers brought 316 to 332. And that's the report from the sale Monday, May 18th at McDaniel Livestock Exchange in Valiant, Oklahoma. 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
4: All right, we are back. We are live. Good morning, everybody, and good morning to Greg Revels on
5: the morning.
6: Good morning.
4: Hey, buddy.
5: And what a weekend.
4: What a weekend, huh?
5: It was great, wasn't it?
4: What a world.
5: Yeah.
4: It was, yeah.
5: I just want to mention something really quickly.
4: Go for it.
5: I heard you talking about the Queen Bee and all the pictures are going to be in it from the bass tournament and everything. And,
4: mm-hmm.
5: and of course, we're not the editor, so we don't know.
4: True. I have no idea.
5: Yeah, that's right. But we assume there'll be some bass
4: mm-hmm.
5: pictures. There will be.
4: There will be.
5: But anyway, one thing I wanted to mention about was the best of.
4: Yeah, true.
5: Because this week is the end of that.
4: Yeah.
5: So you get this week's paper.
4: Mm-hmm.
5: You vote on the best of and possibly win $100.
4: $100, mm-hmm. That's right. So
5: that's all the details I know. You'll have to tell the rest of it.
4: Yeah, a ton of different categories this year. We're very excited for the 2026 Best of the Best, Sevier County Reader's Choice Awards. So you pick up your copy of the DeQueen Bee, and you can. It's already out. Even the ones on the shelves now have it out. So you can go get that and fill in all of your choices for the best in Sevier County, like let's see here, best liquor stores, best insurance agency, best feed store, and on and on and on.
5: Mm-hmm.
4: And you fill those out and drop them off at either Harris Drug and Gifts or TJ's, right? Or you could drop them off here as well. And once we get that issue out, we'll do a big drawing, and one lucky person who put in their Reader's Choice Award is going to win $100.
5: Cool.
4: Just like that.
6: Mm-hmm.
4: Just like that.
5: Can I win?
4: Absolutely not. Sorry, Greg. Yeah, you're too associated.
5: I think I would be better off doing the prizes and not working.
4: Yeah, I think so.
5: Yeah.
4: You'd probably make more. Maybe.
5: Yeah, it'd be right there.
4: Yeah, that's right.
5: Depends on how much I won.
4: Yeah, yeah.
5: See, now, I can only win once a month, though, on the breakfast sandwich and,
4: right,
5: and
4: right.
5: free car wash. So yeah. That's
4: still pretty good, though.
5: Yeah, I know, but I could get in the background and get my kids and grandkids.
4: Yeah, exactly.
5: Mm-hmm. Yeah.
4: And then just collect them. Like, oh, I'm here to pick them up for,
5: yeah, yeah.
4: And just take 16 of them. And yeah, but the weekend was great, but it was a bit of a blur. There was a lot of good moments. And mm-hmm. one of the moments was on Sunday morning. It was a big day for it. We wanted to super clean the house and get a couple projects done. And so we got up early and we were going to go to Walmart. Miles was a little strange that morning. He like just couldn't put my finger on it. He seemed lethargic and stuff. He ended up having a bit of a bug over the weekend. Eventually we found that out. But that morning we were on our way. We were going to go to Walmart, and Allie was like, well, let's stop and get some breakfast. So we stopped at La Ranch House and got some breakfast, right?
6: Yeah.
4: I took it easy because I didn't want to cram an entire Ranch House special into me and then go and do all the stuff that I had to do. So I got like two eggs and a bit of sausage and oatmeal. I got the oatmeal for the first time, and the oatmeal was divine. It was so good. You know, dropping butter in it and all kinds of stuff. You know? It was good. It was good. I had that oatmeal. It was light, too. So I was feeling good. I was full, but I was light on my feet, ready to go. Allie got herself a Ranch House special and ate about half of it. And then Miles got himself the little buckaroo plate, which might as well just be the Ranch House special without the pancakes, right? Mm-hmm. Allie only ate half of her pancake, not even. So, you know, we were ready to go, and I got the box. I was like, I'll get a to-go box, and I dumped everything. Eggs, hash browns, bacon, sausage, pancakes, biscuits, and there was a cup of gravy still.
6: Yeah.
4: Right, all in this heavy box.
5: What kind of gravy was it?
4: White gravy. It was white. It was white gravy. Hmm. Yeah. Well, you wouldn't serve brown gravy with breakfast, would you? You know?
5: I don't know. Depends on where you're at.
4: I guess so.
5: Yeah.
4: Yeah. Depends on what I'm having.
5: Yeah.
4: Neither. Okay. Whatever. But anyway, we go. So then we get home and we get to cleaning and stuff. And Miles, we're just like, hey, Miles, go play. And then eventually he starts hollering from his room. He's like, I don't feel good. I don't feel good. And we go. And yeah, he got himself a little bug. So that kind of messed with Sunday's plans a little bit. We didn't want to bring him around the other kids just in case. I didn't, you know, who knows. So anyway, that night it was going to be dinner time. Miles wasn't going to eat. You know, we just gave him like some fruit and a lot of fluids and stuff. Allie was fine eating some stuff that she had in the fridge. And what I had in the fridge was about 2 pounds of breakfast food. So I was looking at it. I open up the box and I'm like, I might just heat this up and eat it. But I had some big tortillas. And I'm like, you know what? I'm going to make me some breakfast burritos.
6: There
4: you
6: go. Why not?
4: Yeah.
6: Okay.
4: So I took it all out and I just chopped it all up together.
5: Everything?
4: Biscuits. Toast. There's toast in there. The pancakes soaked in syrup, right?
5: Yeah.
4: But it was like cooled in the fridge, so all the syrup was like in the pancakes, right? So I just chopped up everything like a salad and then threw it all and then butter into a pan and just heated it all up and then poured it out into two giant breakfasts. So a full, like just imagine a full Ranch House special chopped up into a breakfast burrito. And then I took a little more butter, threw it in the pan, and I did the thing where you sear it closed, right? Like browned it on both sides.
6: Mm-hmm.
4: And it was the best breakfast burrito I've ever eaten, ever. And then I took the cup of gravy at the end, right? While they were still open, and poured like gravy like it was salsa.
5: Yeah,
4: right? That just went over both of everything, wrapped them up tight, and they were so full, I needed to sear them closed.
6: Yeah.
4: You know what I mean? Or else you wouldn't have ever been able to eat them. Oh my goodness,
6: Sounds amazing.
4: It was so good. Ranch House special in a breakfast burrito.
6: Yeah.
4: Take that.
5: Hey, you can put anything in a burrito.
4: You can.
5: And it's pretty darn good.
4: And it's pretty darn good.
6: Yeah.
4: And then I took my favorite kind of hot sauce to put on any kind of breakfast burrito is the mild from Taco Bell. I always have a good cache of that at the house. So pouring some of that on there and eating it. It was so good. You get the gravy taste. You get a bit of sausage. You get some pancake soaked in syrup all together, you know?
6: Man, the only thing that would make it better is the Macayo's taco sauce.
4: You
6: can't get it here.
4: Yeah, that is good stuff.
6: Oh, my gosh. That stuff's amazing.
4: I forgot the one more thing. I put 2 slices of cheese in each one.
6: Mm-hmm.
4: Like 2 slices where I like tore them up and put them in there so that they just melted.
6: Yeah.
4: Oh.
6: That's amazing.
4: It was so
6: I had a snow fun for the first time.
4: Oh, yeah?
6: On Sunday. Yeah.
4: Snow fun, huh?
6: Yeah. I got the strawberry cheesecake.
4: Nice, dude. Mm-hmm. Yeah. From over there at Cactus Plaza.
6: Yeah, they're really good.
4: Yeah.
5: I could eat one every day.
6: Yeah, but they're huge.
4: I'm not a big snow cone fan.
6: Mm-hmm.
4: I had enough ice up when I was
5: They're not snow cones.
4: Okay.
5: They're not snow cones.
6: That's not how I would. Yeah, I agree with you. It's
4: they're ice.
6: It's like it is the ice, but it's just like
5: it shaves.
6: It's
5: so
6: not like what you
5: can just.
6: Yeah,
5: it's like eating ice cream almost.
6: And it's not like when you go to the circus or something and you get
5: with the little pellets,
6: the cone, the paper cone, and like rock solid, just hunk of ice.
4: Yeah.
6: It's not like that.
4: Nope. Right.
6: It's just like a slushy, but not as slushy.
4: Allie gets whipped cream on hers.
6: See, now, I would have had whipped cream on the strawberry cheesecake one. Yeah. It tasted like strawberry cheesecake.
4: Yeah, whipped cream on top of ice is weird.
6: Yeah.
4: They're good, though. But I go to Cactus Plaza because they might have the best milkshake in town.
6: Mm-hmm.
4: Their milkshakes are ridiculously good.
6: Yeah.
4: So good.
6: I almost thought about getting a milkshake. There's so much stuff.
4: Yeah, there's a lot of stuff there.
6: Yeah.
4: But yeah, we went out. I took Allie out to get some snow cones there.
6: Mm-hmm.
4: I was like, I want a milkshake over that. Yeah.
6: It is.
4: That old cookies and cream.
6: The perfect date is to get a snow fun.
4: It is
6: and
4: good.
6: And then you're precariously
4: good.
6: Eating it in their vehicle, and you're making a hole, and everything's about to fall off, so you have to dump half of it outside.
4: That was mine. I took my pregnant wife out for a date to get some snow cones, and got myself a Black and Mild.
6: Mm-hmm. That's right.
4: Again, so weird. All that was missing was like a black Dodson. That's what I should have been in.
6: Yeah.
4: It was a good time. What else? Yeah, but the breakfast burrito was kingly. That was ridiculously good.
5: That sounds really, really good.
4: Yeah, it was one of the best things I've ever created, you know, and I seared it perfectly. Like the crisp, the crisp of biting into it was unmatched.
5: Is a tortilla not the most amazing thing?
4: It is a great food delivery device.
5: Yeah.
4: It really is.
5: I mean, it just, because it doesn't overwhelm whatever you're taking.
4: Right.
5: You know, it doesn't matter what you put in. You can put it in bologna.
4: Yeah.
5: You can put in that.
4: Yeah, I love putting in bologna. I like making a sandwich out of tortillas.
5: Uh-huh.
4: It's very good. You just lay the bologna down, a couple pieces of cheese or whatever, and then, you know, whatever you want in there. Yeah. Yeah. And then you roll it up.
5: Uh-huh.
4: I usually need two.
5: Yeah. Yep,
4: that's right. Some good eating over the weekend, that's for sure. Yeah, really good eating. But it is that time. We should get into your super trivia. It's brought to you by Southern Suds.
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1: Correct.
0: It's that easy. Breakfast sandwich from McDonald's, car wash from Southern Suds. Let's go, Jen. What's your question today?
1: A national study found that up to 39% of people admit to doing this, and Texans are the most likely culprits.
0: Oh.
1: What is it?
0: Great one. 870-642-2190. Give us a call.
1: A national study found that up to 39% of people admit to doing this, and Texans are the most likely culprits.
0: Interesting.
1: Yes, very interesting. What is it?
0: Okay. I'm going to try and take it easy on y'all Texans today.
1: Yeah.
0: But
1: very interesting study.
0: I got some answers. All right, let's go to the phone lines. Good morning. You're live on Power Trivia.
2: It's 100% tailgating.
0: Yeah.
1: Ooh, that's such a good one.
0: Yeah.
1: Not it, though.
0: I was going to say, oops, I forgot to use my blinker. Is that...
1: Not that either.
0: A lot of that going on.
3: Well, they use that right after they start turning.
0: Yeah, exactly.
3: I'm going to say excessive speeding.
1: Not excessive speeding. Good one.
0: Lots of answers coming through on Facebook. We're going to go with the old illegal U-turn.
1: Not illegal U-turn.
0: All right, try again. I like how it's all driving stuff. Like we all saw it over the weekend. There was a lot of white plates out there.
1: How about toting a smoker in the back of their pickup that's not tied down
0: and
1: falls out in front of the Sevier County Medical Center?
0: That's right. Final destination style.
1: Yes.
0: There was one guy we were following behind in he had the Texas plates. He was had a big trailer, and he had like at least 5 side-by-sides on it that were all sideways on it.
1: Mm-hmm. Yeah.
0: Strapped down, and every little bump and thing, it was like, those are all going to come off.
1: Mm-hmm.
0: They didn't.
1: Crazy.
0: 870-642-2190. Read that question again, Jen.
1: A national study found that up to 39% of people admit to doing this, and Texans are the most likely culprits.
0: To the phone lines. Good morning. You're live on Power Trivia.
2: What about driving in the left-hand lane?
0: There you go.
1: Not driving in the left-hand lane.
0: Yeah. I'm going to go with... to say littering?
1: Not littering. I mean,
0: spot on. Come on. What you got, Greg?
3: Ooh, let's see. 39%?
1: Yeah.
3: Let's say not tipping.
1: That is a great answer, and we're getting a little closer because it doesn't have anything to do with driving.
0: No driving.
1: No.
0: Okay. Yeah, Tanya Walcott saying driving on the shoulder, like passing you on the shoulder. That's a good one.
1: Insane.
3: Can you imagine being in that line over there? Home yesterday?
1: Yeah, did you see the mm-hmm. link I sent you last mm-hmm. night? Yeah. Mm-hmm. It was like to get to Broken Boat, or from Hochatown to Broken Boat was what, an hour
3: and 35 minutes.
1: Yeah.
0: 10 miles.
3: Yeah.
0: That's 10 miles.
1: Insane.
3: You can walk faster than that.
0: Oh, yeah. 100%. I see some people do.
1: Yeah.
3: Just park at Pruitt's and walk to Hochatown.
1: Yeah, you literally could.
0: See, especially smokers. They're like, I'm getting out, I'm smoking and walk.
1: Yeah.
0: Like, and they have to walk and stop and mm-hmm. wait for their car to catch up. Come on, give us a call. 870-642-2190. I know school's out and people are just waking up, but we need some participation over here.
1: Yeah.
3: We do, don't we?
0: It's not driving related. Jen,
1: no.
0: Read the question again.
1: A national study found that up to 39% of people admit to doing this, and Texans are the most likely culprits.
0: Hmm. So again, the last answer was not tipping. And Jen said that that's closer just because there's no... It's not about driving.
1: No, but it has a lot to do with audacity.
0: Audacity.
1: Okay. Yes.
0: All right.
1: And, like, I wasn't even going to include the Texan part, but it makes sense.
0: It's so overwhelming.
1: Yeah.
0: All right. Good morning. You're live on Power Trivia.
4: Exaggerating.
1: Not exaggerating. Good one.
0: I'm going to go with booking a campsite and never showing up.
1: That's a good one. Not it.
3: Might as well get it.
0: Yeah.
3: That's a good one. I don't know if I'll use it, but I don't want anybody else to. If
0: that's
3: I can't.
0: Right.
3: Yeah.
0: If I can't use it, no one is.
3: That's right.
0: All right.
3: Oh, let's see. How about just being a braggart?
0: There
1: not
0: you go.
1: Being a braggart.
0: Wrongly thinking Texas is the biggest state.
1: not it, no.
0: All right, try again.
1: I did like that answer, though, exaggerate, right? Because yeah. everything's bigger in Texas.
0: Of course. Texas is getting it today, but
1: yeah.
0: we still love you.
1: Let's kind of separate ourselves from the Texan part.
0: Yeah.
1: 39% of people admit to doing this. I don't.
0: Okay.
1: It makes me angry.
0: Okay.

0: caught on Derek's Lake in the second hour of the tournament. Second place went to Hunter Mize with a 5.72-pound bass caught during the first hour on Derek's Lake. Third place went to Tristan Deputy with a 5.27-pound bass also caught on Derek's Lake. The fourth largest bass weighed in at 5.26 pounds and was caught by Alan McKee onto Queen Lake during the sixth hour. The fifth overall largest bass weighed 5.18 pounds and was caught by Chris McKinney on Derek's Lake also during the sixth hour. In our next story, Arkansas property owners are reminded that the annual deadline to assess personal property is coming up. The deadline typically falls on May 31st, but was extended a day to June 1st due to May 31st falling on a Sunday. State law requires residents to report personal property, including vehicles, trailers, livestock, and other taxable items to their county assessor between June 1st and May 31st of each year. Assessments made after the deadline are subject to a 10% late penalty. Property owners who acquired new personal property within 30 days before May 31st have 30 days from the date of purchase or acquisition to assess that property without a penalty. Assessments may typically be completed through the local county assessor's office, with many counties offering online, mail-in, and in-person options. Residents should contact their local assessor's office for specific instructions and availability. Officials also remind residents that a current assessment and tax clearance are required before license tags can be renewed at the revenue office. In addition, Arkansas property owners who qualify for the homestead credit have until October 15th to file. Elsewhere, Arkansans will be able to fish without a license during the upcoming free fishing weekend set for June 12th through June 14th. Thanks to a proclamation from Governor Sarah Huckabee Sanders, anyone can fish in Arkansas without a fishing license or trout permit beginning at noon on Friday, June 12th through midnight, Sunday, June 14th. The annual event is sponsored by the Arkansas Game and Fish Commission and is designed to encourage more people to enjoy fishing across the natural state. According to the proclamation, sport fishing has a $2.1 billion economic impact in Arkansas and supports more than 18,000 jobs statewide. Officials say Arkansas already has one of the least expensive fishing licenses in the country at just $10.50 per year, but that fee will be waived during the special weekend. Officials say many families use free fishing weekend as an opportunity to introduce children and out-of-state guests to Arkansas fishing. It also gives anglers the chance to try trout fishing without needing a trout stamp permit. All regular fishing regulations, including daily catch limits and length restrictions, will still remain in effect. The AGFC is also hosting several fishing derbies across the state during that weekend. Hatchery trucks will be stocking ponds throughout Arkansas ahead of the events, and the agency's four warm water hatcheries will host youth fishing derbies on Saturday, June 13th. The derbies are designed for anglers aged 18 and under and their families. Participants are encouraged to register ahead of time because space is limited. The hatchery fishing derbies will run from 8 a.m. until noon, and anglers may keep up to three catfish. More information about free fishing weekend and a list of fishing derby locations can be found at agfc.com/free fishing weekend. We'll be back following this break and these words from our sponsors.
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0: And we're back with KDQN News. Taking a look at our community calendar, young basketball players in Dequeen will have the opportunity to sharpen their skills this summer during the Dequeen Boys Basketball Pee Wee Camp, which will feature instruction from Leopard coaches and varsity players. The camp will be split into two age divisions and will

0: focus on fundamentals such as dribbling, footwork, passing, shooting, and defense through small group instruction and daily competitive games. The camp for students entering grades 2 through 4 will be held Monday through Wednesday, July 13th through the 15th from 9 a.m. until noon each day. Students entering grades 5 through 7 will attend camp Wednesday through Friday, July 15th through the 17th. Camp hours for that division will be from 1 p.m. to 4 p.m. on Wednesday and from 9 a.m. until noon on Thursday and Friday. Instruction will be provided by the Leopards coaching staff as well as members of the Daquin varsity basketball program. Cost is $60 per camper and includes a camp t-shirt. Organizers say students must register by July 1st to guarantee a shirt. Late registrations will still be accepted, but shirts for late signups will arrive approximately 2 weeks after camp concludes. Registration forms can be found on the Daquin Leopards Athletic Department Facebook page. Forms and payment made payable to Daquin schools should be placed in an envelope and dropped off at the Daquin Middle School front office drop box. And in another event to keep on the calendar, one of Arkansas's premier trail running events is set to return this fall. The annual Cossetot River Trail Run will take place September 26th at Cossetot River State Park Natural Area, bringing endurance runners from across the region to the rugged terrain of the Ouachita Mountains. The event features two races along the scenic Cossetot River corridor, including a 12.5-mile half marathon and a 25-mile marathon. Race activities will begin at the Park Visitor Center, where all participants will park and finish. The marathon begins at 6 that morning. Participants will receive a Cossetot River Trail Run t-shirt, finisher medal, and access to aid station food and hydration throughout the course. Awards will be presented to the top three male and female finishers in each race division, along with the event's traditional dead last award for marathon participants. More information and online registration is available at ultrasignup.com. And wrapping up, children in the area are invited to take part in Illumination Station, the upcoming vacation Bible school hosted by Horatio First Baptist Church beginning this weekend. The four-day event, scheduled to begin May 31st and continue through June 30th, and will be held each evening from 5 to 8 p.m. at the church located at 207 Hazard Street in Horatio. For more information about the event, contact Rachel Shipp by calling 870-571-6371. And speaking of, Memorial Missionary Baptist Church will host its Vacation Bible School beginning Sunday, June 7th, and continuing through Thursday, June 11th, from 5:30 to 8 each evening. Check out more local news online at kdqn.net.
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0: Yeah, buddy, we are back and we are live. Good morning, everybody. You're listening to The Morning Brew, and we're broadcasting from the Kinetic Studios.
1: Internet better.
0: Yeah, we were just talking about the Leopards win in the state championship. Congratulations to them. There was another big win over the weekend, Greg, that I thought you might be interested in. Johnny Manziel's MMA debut.
2: No.
0: He won. Yeah.
2: No.
0: Yeah.
2: He TKO'd
0: as his opponent.
2: That's fake now.
0: Why?
2: There's no way.
0: Why?
2: Because he drinking beer and selling cars does not qualify you as in training for MMA.
0: He looked like a bag of mayonnaise out there, but he won. Yeah, he was good too. Like, it was this, it was, that was the only event, only, well, no, there was a, we got to talk about the boxing event too. There was a boxing heavyweight championship fight over the weekend. But there was, so there was a couple fighting things over the weekend, but this one was like, one of those ones where they just throw a bunch of like random, you know, like Jose Canseco fought a long time ago in one of these types of things. You know, they just grab people from wherever, and they got Johnny Manziel to come out. And he comes out, the bell rings, he comes out with like a flying head kick. And he's doing like these spinning kicks and all this kind of crazy stuff. He was actually did pretty good. He knocked the guy down and then just hopped on him, pounced on him, and ended him.
2: Was the guy tied up? He's tied up to a pole.
0: Yeah.
2: So he okay, was, Johnny, see if you can knock him out.
0: He was quarterback for A&M, right?
2: Yep.
0: Got the Heisman.
2: Yeah, went to Cleveland Browns.
0: Went to the Browns.
2: In the land of death for quarterbacks. Yeah,
0: exactly. Mm-hmm. Didn't do anything, really. Mm-hmm. Was there for a while. Now he just made his MMA debut. There you go.
2: He's the shortest MMA fighter now.
0: Yeah, he's not a big guy. Eight. Yeah,
3: boy, he was selling cars before this?
2: Yeah, well, right. I say that because his dad owns a big car.
3: Ah, gotcha, yeah. Okay.
2: I'm sure he wasn't probably selling them. He's probably just sitting there.
3: Yeah. Okay. Yeah.
2: When he was there.
0: I just thought you'd get a kick out of that. Like, if there was anything, like, what words did you just combine? Yeah, Johnny Manziel in an MMA fight?
2: Nah, we got to talk about that on the podcast.
0: Yeah, we will.
2: Yeah, that'd
0: be great. We 100% will.
2: Yeah, don't tell them, though.
0: No. I'll surprise them.
2: We'll come up with that.
0: But there was a big boxing heavyweight championship fight over the weekend. You had Alexander Usyk, who is the current heavyweight champion. Great boxer. But they're...
2: And that's the problem with boxing.
0: Yeah. You have no idea.
2: Alexander Usyk?
0: Yeah. He beat Tyson twice, you know, Tyson Fury. You know him, right? Do you know him?
2: I know him.
0: Yeah, yeah. Did give him a little time, maybe, but yeah, I don't think Usyk's ever going to be a big star or anything. But I just wanted to bring up that there's a lot of controversy over it because this is the second time they've done this now where they bring somebody from outside of boxing. Forget boxing, the actual boxers. They just bring a guy from MMA or they bring a guy from kickboxing or something like that. So they brought this guy, Rico Verhoeven, who's a big kickboxer, multiple-time championship. And he was beaten the heavyweight boxer, the champ. He was beaten the champ. And then there was this whole thing in the 11th round, you know, second to last round. There was a little bit of a flurry from Usyk, and the ref called it. And the round was already over by 2 seconds. There's this big, you know, they can't let the kickboxer win. And he was winning, like, on the scorecards completely. He was winning the whole fight. And then, like, one little flurry, you know, and he was kind of, like, up against the ropes, and the ref jumps in. So there is a huge outcry of corruption right now. Like everybody's saying, talking about it.
2: Well, that's nothing's a shock.
0: Yeah, exactly.
2: Like, there's corruption in boxing. Yeah,
0: corruption in boxing? What? You know, you can't
2: let the kickboxer kick.
0: No. But he's great with his hand. Always has been good with his hands.
2: Well, you know? I understand. Mm-hmm. I just think if you're gonna mix those, you ought to let the kickboxer do whatever they do.
0: Then you get into MMA territory.
3: Say that. Yeah. That's UFC then, right?
0: Mm. It's the exact same thing happened with Francis Ngannou and Tyson Fury, whatever, 2 years ago. Francis came in and knocked Tyson Fury down twice, and then the judges gave it to Tyson Fury.
3: Yeah.
0: And it was a big, like, no.
3: The house has got to win,
0: the
3: right?
0: The house has got to win. So, I don't know.
2: Well, they're going to have to quit doing that.
0: I know. Well, it's like, it's so weird how you can have an entire, I even went to boxing fan pages and were like, this was actually the most corrupt, blatant right in front of our faces. The round was over by 2 seconds when they called it. Like, they heard, you hear the bell, the clapping, the the wooden clapping thing that they do, like that. And, yeah, and he didn't even give him a standing eight count or nothing, just ended the fight. Mm. Yeah, it's very, very crazy to watch that.
2: If the round's over, if he can go to his corner.
0: They didn't let him. It's bizarre. You have to watch it. If you see a clip of it, it is it was kind of wild to just see that kind of blatant.
3: Yeah,
0: you know,
3: you got to usually want to be a little more subtle with that.
0: Yeah,
3: right?
0: Yeah. Let him go to the next round and then try and stop it somewhere. You know, but I mean, it was a good floor. I mean, yeah,
2: that's probably the best chance he had, though.
0: Yeah, absolutely.
2: Didn't know if you'd get another one.
0: Yeah, exactly. Yeah.
2: What was it, just going 12, right?
0: Just going 12.
2: So, yeah.
0: It was a great flurry. I mean, Usyk punches really hard. So, I mean, Rico, I'm not going to say he was out on his feet, but he was like, if there was 10 more seconds of the round, he could have been finished. But, yeah, you hear the bell, and then he stops it afterwards. The ref says he was confused or something. I don't know. Who knows?
2: Confused.
0: Yeah, yeah. They weren't going to allow, because, again, of course, the odds going into it.
2: I'm an old man.
0: Yeah, I'm confused. Going into it, the odds were crazy stacked for the heavyweight champion, so they can't pay out.
2: No.
0: The odds makers aren't going to pay that out.
2: No.
0: You know, no way. So, just kind of bizarre. I feel bad for Rico, but it's one of those things where he's like, ah, my head's high. You know, everybody know who
2: I am. Well, you know, there's always stuff going on in sport.
0: Yeah, always, yeah.
2: I mean, you know, you had, you know, this weekend, the Lady Razorbacks made it to their first World Series.
0: Nice.
2: So, they're going to be playing Oklahoma City this week, starting Thursday.
0: Excellent.
2: Which is great.
0: Yeah.
2: But then the Razorbacks made it to the finals of the SEC tournament.
0: Mm-hmm.
2: Got walloped. Georgia 11-1, but anyway, expected to get a regional. Mm-hmm. They didn't get one. They were upset.
0: Yeah, we've been talking about that all season.
2: Yeah,
0: why not?
2: You know, I mean, you could throw them. I mean, you could throw them in a bag of probably 10 teams and pull them out, and they're all about the same.
0: Sure, sure.
2: The thing about going to having a regional at Fayetteville is the number of fans you're going to draw.
0: Mm-hmm. Sure.
2: Because they're going to have, it's going to be packed.
0: Yeah.
2: So 10,000-11,000 every time. Mm-hmm. Most places you go can't even hold that many.
0: Right. Yeah.
2: Even
0: the Razorback
2: Stadium.
0: Really,
2: you know, I'm a Razorback fan, so I think they ought to have one.
0: A little bias there, but.
2: Yeah.
0: So no, I was hoping for it too.
2: Yeah. So now they're going to Kansas to play Missouri State, who they've already played twice.
0: Mm.
2: Yeah. Lost two once.
0: Right.
2: Mm-hmm.
0: Okay.
2: So we'll see. But, you know, when I started watching the game, which. This was Sunday after about a 3-hour rain delay. They put a pitcher out there that I'd never even seen him.
0: Right.
2: To start.
0: Yeah.
2: He pitched 44 innings this year.
0: Interesting.
2: He's starting the championship game of the SEC championship.
0: You find that a little odd?
2: I find it like they didn't really care if they won.
0: Yeah, right, right.
2: That's what I find.
0: Interesting.
2: I think you got to put some experience out there if you're going to try to win. If you're going to go that far, try to win.
0: Have you ever been watching any major sports games and thinking that there was rigging going on? I never think that. I try to never think conspiracy or anything like that. But like Deflategate and all that, did you ever look at that and be like, they're, you know?
2: No.
0: No, you don't. Yeah.
2: You know, the ball's got 2 pounds less air in it.
0: Yeah, yeah. Defense didn't have a problem catching it.
2: No.
3: I'm more worried about this corrupting influence of these like in real-time betting you can do.
0: Oh, yeah.
3: You know, we've talked about that before, where instead of, like, throwing a whole game or something, you can just throw a part of it. You know, you can have this happen to you or whatever, or that happen to you and walk away with $200,000, you know?
0: Yeah.
3: And that micro-betting or whatever, micro-sports betting, you know? I don't know. I think that's going to have... You don't need more corrupting influences in professional sports, especially collegiate. But that right there, man, is a can of worms.
0: You see some really weird stuff happen with it sometimes, like live in the middle of a game where everything just flips over, and then they talk about it for about 2 seconds after the game.
3: Yeah.
0: They're like, oh, never mind. No, I don't mention anything about it.
2: Yeah, exactly.
0: You know?
2: Yeah. Well, there's a lot of weird things, but you know the things you can bet on are unbelievable.
0: Mm-hmm. Yeah,
2: I mean. This is just one example. You can bet on the next score is going to be a three-pointer or two-pointer in basketball.
0: Right, just and that's great for people addicted to gambling.
2: Yeah, yeah.
0: That's for sure. Next one more.
3: I love the ads you see and hear everywhere, and it's always like, if you have a gambling addiction, here's the hotline you should call. But and then you have that. There's a website now, Polymarket. It's one of the big ones.
0: Yeah.
3: I think there's a couple where. You can literally throw out a bet for anything.
0: Yeah.
3: Anything in the world. I know there was some people who, bet on stuff in politics. How many times somebody's going to say this in a speech, you know, yep. say this particular word, just whatever. You know, is it going to rain today? And right. people are like, I'll take
0: you on that.
3: Yeah, for sure.
0: We'll see over under. I'll take
2: you
0: on that.
2: We could bet on how long Tyler's going to keep his job.
3: Yeah, there might be that.
0: I don't know what the lines are going to be on that one. All right, well, we'll get into the weather, but yeah, that is crazy. You used to be able to just bet on one game,
3: just the game.
0: But now it's that's
3: maybe some side bets on how innings or quarters go or something.
0: What the score is going to be? Yeah. The difference. Yeah. But now it's like
3: is he going to hurt his wrist?
0: Yeah,
3: and then he does, and it's like, come on. Yeah, he was totally in on it.
0: Definitely. All right, weather brought to you by First State Bank and James Hodge Chevrolet.
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5: Number one country weather.
0: All right, talking about the weather, we got a 30% chance of showers and thunderstorms today, mainly in the afternoon. Otherwise, partly sunny skies with a high near 87. A 20% chance of showers and thunderstorms tonight as well, partly cloudy with a low of 66. Tomorrow, we see a 70% chance of showers and possible thunderstorms, increasing clouds and a high of 81. Wednesday night, looking at a 60% chance of showers and thunderstorms. Thursday, a 70% chance with a high of 82. Friday, an 80% chance with a high of 83. Saturday, we're looking at a 50% chance, and Sunday, a 30% chance. So lots of rain every day, you know, potentially.
2: Just to mention this is coming from another weather source. I was watching the Little Rock weather last night, and looks like after this goes through, though, we're in for a dry spell.
0: Oh, you think so?
2: That's what they're saying. Which means it may rain 22 inches.
0: Well,
3: they keep saying El Nino too, right? So we're supposed to have a milder, wetter summer. And that's a very wishful thinking.
0: Part
3: of the country.
2: Yeah, it's already hotter than it was in August last year.
0: Yeah, I don't know about that, but it feels pretty hot.
2: It was 90 yesterday.
3: Yeah. I had rode off this whole past weekend. I was like, it's just going to rain the whole time. And, of course, it did Saturday, right during the best hours of the bass tournament.
0: Yeah.
3: But that didn't stop anybody folks from being out there and still catching some sizable bass.
0: True.
3: But then the rest of the weekend, Sunday and Monday, were amazing. Mm-hmm. And even so, we were like, we've got to go do something. We got to go to the river Sunday because Monday is going to rain for sure. And then Monday rolls around. It was even nicer than Sunday.
0: Yeah. There were some moments where it felt like, I think it was like Sunday, where it was like, I just felt in the air like it was going to rain, but it never did.
3: It sprinkled a time or two when I remember that evening.
0: Yeah, and same with Monday. It sprinkled a little bit that night.
3: Yeah.
0: Or last night, rather. But yeah, not too bad. Not too bad. Currently 68 degrees outside your number one country studios. I have this here. Yesterday's high was 86. The low 66, 0.62 inches of weekend rainfall.
3: Really?
0: Yeah. Huh. So, you know, it was all pretty concentrated in just a little bit of time. So, but that's what we measured here. So there you go.
2: At the official reporting station.
0: At the official reporting station. That's right.
3: I feel like it was three times that at my house.
0: Yeah, exactly. But we will take a break. We got your local lowdown coming up. We will be right back.
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3: over
0: the weekend, of course.
3: Congratulations, Leopards.
0: Yep.
3: Eighth state championship in soccer. The rest of the world does this weird thing, though. They call soccer football.
0: Yeah.
3: So I'm just going to say that we beat Nashville in football.
0: Yeah.
3: And we,
0: state championship.
3: We got the state championship game because we beat Nashville. And
0: pretty
3: we are
0: good.
3: The best at football compared to the,
0: Yeah, we can hang our hat on that.
2: I'm all in.
3: Yeah. If the rest of the world can do it, why can't we for a day at least on the radio? So we are
0: football.
3: The football champions. What do you think about that, Scrappers? Shout out Nathan Martinez. He scored the lone goal during the game, was named the most valuable player, a sophomore. So and that's what's great is you see all the young talent that keeps rising up through the Queen team. So it's not one of those things where we graduate four seniors and then it's kind of like, it's got to start from scratch. There's a consistent pipeline in that program. I mean, that's how you get eight state championships and 10 state final appearances in just 18 years. So shout out to Coach Sloan. Absolutely. Some of the AI images that I've seen of him over the weekend, a little great, but a little goofy.
0: Yeah.
3: The especially one was a goat. I thought somebody was really trying to say something bad about Coach Sloan for a second when I saw that picture. I was like,
0: I see.
3: Yeah.
0: A little ritual or something.
3: Something kind of like that, yeah. A five-sided thing.
0: Yeah. I don't know what that
3: But no, that was like, oh, okay, yeah.
0: Yeah, he's the goat.
3: Yes, yeah. Because that term is never going to be old. It'll never be old.
0: No, of course not. Yeah.
3: Man, what an exciting day. That one's great. Yeah. So 1-0 victory. Very cool. I tried listening to it. Mi español muy malo. It's one of those things, you can at least if they're winning or losing, you can tell in the cadence there a little bit. But
0: yeah, that was great.
2: It was great. Had to wait on it a little while
3: due to the weather.
2: But that's okay. It was worth waiting for.
0: It was definitely worth waiting for.
3: Shout out to my buddy Brandon Sims. He went up there to watch the game. He's with Sevier County Farm Bureau, newest agent over there, and he got to present, I guess it was the MVP trophy to Nathan.
0: So
3: he got to do that. Yeah, he was asked if he'd go do that. So that was a cool honor.
0: Yeah, very cool honor.
3: He said the crowd, the stands were packed with folks from DeQueen. He said he'd never seen so many DeQueen people before as he had at that game. You know, it was tons of people there.
2: You know, that's where we should take the census.
3: Is at at Hot Springs Lakeside.
2: At the state championship game.
3: State yeah.
2: I think it would have been higher than what they actually counted.
3: Yeah, no doubt. No doubt. Fair enough.
2: But you know what? Again, here I go complaining about the AAA.
3: Yeah.
0: Oh, yeah.
2: But, you know, the thing about it is several things. One is soccer's a major sport in Arkansas.
3: Mm. May not be in Nashville anymore, but.
2: That's true. Play it on a soccer field.
3: Yeah.
2: You know, they're playing on a football field that's got extra lines for soccer.
3: Sure, yeah.
2: You know, let's get a soccer field. There's a soccer field somewhere in the state of Arkansas.
0: Yeah.
2: Right?
0: Yeah.
2: You know, and no, same way with
0: the football field.
2: Same way. They did the same thing in softball. They had them playing state championship games on a baseball field that they had converted to softball.
0: Right.
2: Why?
0: Yeah. Save a little money, I guess, or what?
2: It doesn't make any sense to me. I mean, Hot Springs, great place. Don't have nothing against that. Love it for us.
0: Sure.
2: Because it's close.
3: Yeah, I was going to say, otherwise, it would be like Fort Smith, or were they going to send us back to Harrison or something?
2: I know. I mean, it could be a
3: Jonesboro.
2: You're right. Yeah, but, you know, I'm just saying, when you get to that point, though, you ought to be able to play.
0: Yeah, on your field, like on a field, rather.
2: Yeah, that's
0: like,
2: what I would
0: yeah,
2: think.
0: Yeah, not like a converted, like, of course, they're used to playing on a football field, so that is that.
2: I mean, that's what they play on here.
0: Yeah. But, for a state championship, there should be a football or a soccer field in Hot Springs somewhere you can play on.
3: Yeah, I forget. A soccer field is a little narrower and a little longer, or do
0: something
3: I have
0: like
3: that?
0: I think it's wider.
2: Wider and longer.
3: Gotcha.
0: Yeah.
3: Okay.
0: I think you're right on that.
2: Yeah.
0: So, yeah, that's interesting. That, you know, I think it merits it, you know, when you have this many championships. I mean, this many people getting into it, this many teams, you know, it's probably about time.
3: Yeah.
0: Think about getting one going.
3: Yeah. I mean, the world's most popular sport, right?
0: Mm-hmm.
2: True. You know, just to throw something out there, but hey.
0: Yeah, I agree with you.
2: You know what? Two things.
0: Mm-hmm.
2: One, we are the champions.
0: Yeah.
2: We are the champions. And that's all I can go.
0: That's all you got.
2: Yeah. Nobody else can stand. But the other thing is, I want to give Coach Sloan a big shout out.
0: Yeah.
2: Because, you know, to do what he's done over 18 years is right up there with anything anybody's ever done coaching, I think.
3: Man, for sure. And that 10 appearances at the state finals, and 8 of those times we come back with the trophy. That's pretty amazing. And could you meet a more humbler guy? I don't know.
0: That's right.
3: I don't think so.
0: Stay thanks to the team. You know, it's all them and stuff. So very, very cool.
3: And I know nobody else out there makes a better mango habanero salsa.
2: Yeah. That's true.
3: I got to keep putting that out there so you remember to bring me a jar.
2: Bring you a jar. Hey, one other thing real quickly. Just want to shout out the Ashdown Panther baseball team.
0: True.
2: They came up short, 1-0, but, man, they were playing against a kid, D1 pitcher, throwing over 90 miles an hour, 1-0 game. They played their hearts out and did really well. And they've been to the finals like 6 out of 8 years or something.
0: It was 1-0?
2: Yeah,
0: so clearly. Defense. Yeah. They held them only to 1.2. Yeah. So that's, you know, that's very commendable. State runner up. There's nothing to be mad. No. You know, nothing to be mad about.
2: No.
0: You know, I know Jim Cross was stoked to have them go that far.
2: Yeah, I think so too.
3: But that's it, huh? School's out.
0: Yeah, man.
3: No more sports till football, I guess.
2: Yeah.
0: And we're ramping up though, man. Football.
2: We're ready to go.
0: Yeah, it's like already starting. Uh-huh. I already feel it.
3: Yeah, you know, we'll be coming into the new season with a new coach. A new position for him, but a very familiar face, Drew Dykes, of course.
0: He's taken the junior team, the junior high team, to some pretty excellent levels, right?
3: Yeah.
0: Big things happening for DeQueen football.
3: And, coming here in the next month or two, we'll be like, is it October, November yet?
0: Yeah, exactly.
3: Cooler weather? And,
0: I'll need that.
2: A lot of new coaches around.
0: Yeah, true.
2: Yep.
0: Very true.
2: Foreman's got a new coach.
0: Mm-hmm.
2: Evan Spears, who was a coach here for a while.
3: Oh, great. Yeah.
2: He came back from Arkadelphia. He's coaching.
3: I knew they were looking for one. I didn't hear. So Horatio, of course, looking for one. Yeah. Mm-hmm.
0: Very cool. Very cool. Well, let's. That's been the local lowdown, everybody. We'll maybe get back into it tomorrow, but it is time for the Birthday Club now, brought to you by M&M Party Rentals and DeQueen Auto Group.
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9: Okay.
0: From over the weekend as well. We had a long weekend, so feel free to call in some belated birthdays. First one I got right here in front of me on Facebook, Carla Walcott says, happy birthday to the one that made me a nonny. Colton Wages will be 23 tomorrow. Noni and Papa are so proud of you and are very grateful for all your help, and we love you more than anything in the world. Hey, look at that. Happy birthday, Colton Wages.
9: Let's see here. I would like to wish Kaylee Panel a happy 16th birthday on Monday. We love you so much. So proud of the young lady you have become. Hope you have a good day. Love Mom, Dad, Bubba, Skylar, Mama, and Papa.
0: Hey.
9: Happy birthday, Kaylee.
0: Kaylee Panel, happy birthday. I have some Pilgrim's birthdays today. I don't know if these are the same, or, but it's Jocelyn Garcia Lopez's birthday and Jacqueline Garcia Lopez's birthday. Delonte Armstrong, Rosen Katine, Reiner Abner, and Delia Camberos, all celebrating birthdays. And then yesterday at Pilgrim's birthdays, Gregorio Delgado.
2: Yeah, I love that.
0: Yeah, it's a good one. And Elise Hankins, Jonathan Mendez, and Maria Ramirez, all celebrating birthdays over at Pilgrim's.
2: What was that?
0: That was, who knows?
2: Boing.
0: Boing. Hank Williams Jr.'s birthday today.
2: It is. Stevie Nicks' birthday.
0: Hey.
9: Love.
0: Like Stevie Nicks.
9: Ooh, I have no birthdays on my Facebook.
2: Lenny,
9: out of 3,000 people.
0: Lauren Hill turns 51 today.
2: I got some. It's Chet Stubbs' birthday.
0: Hey.
9: Happy birthday.
2: Silver County Deputy Chet Stubbs.
0: Nice. Hey,
9: that's Deputy.
2: Jessica Gallagher's birthday.
9: Happy birthday.
2: Yeah, I'll tell you because Chad won't. Chad will. Chad will. Chad's really good about that.
9: I imagine he is.
2: Yeah.
0: It's Mate. John Wayne's heavenly birthday. Just want to shout that out.
2: Oh.
0: Pilgrim.
2: Hey, it was Dana Stringfellow's birthday yesterday.
9: Oh, happy birthday, Dana.
2: Also, Clint Young had a birthday Saturday.
0: Nice.
2: Ashley Bradshaw had a birthday Saturday.
0: I got a big happy belated birthday going out to Susan Allen over in Horatio. Susan had a birthday on Sunday, and that's a happy birthday from Dwight. Happy birthday, Susan Allen.
2: Happy birthday.
0: Nice.
2: You get Lenny Kravitz?
0: You got Lenny Kravitz there.
2: I didn't know if you heard me.
0: He had one song, right? Or did he have more?
2: Nah, he's got more.
0: Yeah.
2: I like listening to him play the guitar.
0: He's all right. He's pretty good.
9: Yeah, top 10 of all time.
0: That's right. What list was that?
9: Probably Rolling Stone. Get out of here.
0: Lenny Kravitz top 10 guitarists of all time? Oh, we need to. Oh, you don't have a problem with it, Greg? You can fold them into top 10?
2: I don't know about
0: They put
2: that.
0: Him over Van Halen. They put him over, like...
2: No.
0: You could even name 10 guitarists that are of a completely different...
9: Absolutely.
0: ...stratosphere than Lenny Kravitz. No. I could.
2: Yeah, no, yeah. I would not. But
0: anyway. Yeah.
9: We've gone through that list, right?
0: Yeah,
9: I mean,
0: we
9: it's
0: did.
9: Just... It's hard. You're lumping 100 different artists, not 100 different genres, but many different genres.
0: Yeah.
9: And
0: we can do that. Just, one of these is not like the other. We'll go... Mm-hmm. Jimmy Page, Joe Walsh, we'll go...
9: Kurt Cobain and Randy Rhoads.
0: Kurt Cobain? Really?
9: Kurt Cobain's on the list.
0: Oh, yeah, that's right. That's right, he was. Yeah. You're right. Yeah, and I was going to, like, you know, you can name nine guitarists from classic rock era, and then you got Lenny Kravitz in there. It's a little odd.
9: Yeah.
0: Micah Parsons turns 27 today. What do you think about that, Greg? Happy birthday, Micah.
2: Who cares? He's a Green Bay Packer.
0: Yeah, he's not a...
2: hey, why should he be on here anymore? You see, he's still got the blue shirt on, right?
0: I do.
2: Yeah.
0: Traitor!
2: They put that green shirt on him. He's out of the most famous... You're not a famous birthday anymore.
0: Fair enough. How's he doing over there?
2: Well, he got hurt.
0: Oh, that's right. Yeah. He did get hurt. Yeah.
2: Like season ending.
0: That stinks. You do the big trade, pay all this money, and then... Tim and Bree Kimmel say happy birthday to Scott Kimmel from Tim and Bree and the grandkids. Scott, happy birthday.
2: Happy birthday, Scott.
0: Nice.
9: Did you guys see the new poll that I had posted on Facebook?
0: Oh, yeah.
2: Yeah.
9: I thought that was a good one.
0: It's a tough one, man.
9: It is tough.
0: It's a tough one.
2: Not for me.
0: No?
9: No.
0: Yeah, Greg is, go check out the poll.
9: Yeah. I'm going to guess you're going country.
2: Yeah.
9: Yeah.
0: I'll go brown.
9: I'm a brown gravy type of man.
0: Yeah.
9: I don't know.
0: You're a brown man.
9: I am.
0: A brown gravy man.
9: I'm a brown man, yes.
0: Greg is a white man.
2: With a little sprinkle of pepper.
0: A little sprinkle of pepper in there. A little salt and pepper for Greg. No, yeah, that was the poll. It was brown gravy versus country gravy. And
9: correct. I still haven't gone through it.
0: Definitely a lot of the... Let me just throw this out. In case you're listening and you've seen those things.
9: Yeah.
0: It's one or the other. Just choose one.
9: Please.
0: Just which one ever you like more. You know? Well, it depends on this and that. Mm-hmm. That's not the question. There's no depends. Some people just put neither. I mean, there might be depends. After a lot of gravy, there could be some depends.
2: Yeah, quit talking about depends. Hey, it's Geek Pride Day.
9: What?
2: That's what it is.
9: What, like proud to be a geek?
0: Yeah, that's proud to be like a Star Wars fan.
9: Or like you're... Never mind.
0: Yeah, that's what I was thinking. It's National Paper Airplane Day, and it's National Blueberry Cheesecake Day.
9: Hi.
2: And Brown Baguette Day.
0: Brown bag?
2: Brown baguette.
0: Mocha?
2: You know, you don't have a lunch pail, so you take a brown bag.
0: Oh, you brown baguette. I see.
2: Yeah.
0: Because normally, brown bags associated with the malt liquor.
2: This is not wrapped up that way.
0: No, it's a sack lunch.
2: Yeah, it's a sack lunch.
0: Which is one of my favorite movies.
2: Yeah.
0: Watch that over The English Patient any day.
9: See,
0: English Patient stinks.
2: It stinks. I'm with Elaine on that one.
0: Yeah.
2: Ooh, it's too long.
0: Just get over it already.
9: All right, how would you count this answer from Vox Po? Vox, Rick.
0: Yeah.
9: Most of the time, white gravy, but I would say my relationships with gravy, it's complicated. What? Well, what?
0: That's not
9: I'm
0: an
9: putting
0: answer.
9: You down for white.
0: White gravy,
2: that's
0: man.
2: That's what.
0: Yeah.
2: So
0: yeah. It's everybody goes like neither. Well, I mean, then, no. I mean, I don't know what to give you there. That's why it does need to be, we need the poll back.
9: We
0: on
9: do.
0: On Facebook, where it's just yes or one of two options, you click the one that you want. Not this fence sitting stuff.
9: Mm-hmm.
0: All right?
9: I absolutely agree with you.
0: Yeah, you got to have some conviction in your choices.
9: Yeah.
0: But I have to chill out. Well, I went pretty hard last week. I'm not sure if I lost listeners by how much I yelled. I think I gave Greg kind of high blood pressure as well. I could tell he was sitting way across me saying, I don't want to be here anymore. Jen, you kind of shut down as well. And I was just like yelling.
9: Well, it's really...
0: I need to chill out. I'm sorry.
9: I don't know.
0: Listened.
9: I think you need to apologize. I think it makes for great radio. It's just that, like, Greg is at a point in his life where it's just, there's no arguing.
0: True.
9: And I don't know how to argue.
0: Right.
9: And so... you know, it just kind of went the way that it did.
0: Yeah.
2: You lost.
9: Yeah, I mean, yeah, we're
3: twice.
9: Both, yeah, yeah.
3: Yeah, true.
9: See, we can just kind of
0: spin out.
9: That's we let you yeah, spin out, I make see. A fool.
2: Yeah. The more he loses, the more he does that.
9: Yeah.
2: He gets higher and higher. I will tell you this.
0: All right.
2: I am a white gravy dude.
0: You are a white gravy man.
2: I'm going to tell you why.
0: All right.
2: If you want, do you want to talk about it now?
0: I do, sure.
2: Okay.
0: Happy birthday, everybody.
2: Yeah, happy birthday. But white gravy is a meal. You can make a meal out of white gravy. Brown gravy is something you pour over something else.
0: Mm-hmm. True. So wait, what kind of meal are we making out of white gravy?
2: Though? Well, you can just eat it.
0: You can just eat it.
2: You can
0: you just, can eat, just it. Eat it. I'm not going to argue yeah, that.
2: You can just eat it,
0: yeah.
2: And it's good.
0: True.
2: Yeah, but you know, and but that poutine, that's good mm-hmm. stuff.
0: That is good stuff.
2: And that's brown gravy.
0: That's brown gravy. Yeah. I've had it with the white gravy, and it is good. It's good, but it ain't the same. I would say, and again, I'm changing my argument style, all right? Somebody give me a pair of readers and a sweater vest, and I'm just going to debate nicely, all right?
9: Yeah.
0: I do believe... until I start losing it.
9: Look at...
0: okay, what,
9: I'm sorry. I'm going to call people out.
0: Yeah, yeah.
9: Brother Udi
0: yeah.
9: says, depends.
0: Depends. Yeah, you need some. If
9: delete
0: you need.
9: It.
2: He's about that age.
9: Yeah, it's true. Depends on what you're eating. It depends. It depends.
0: I know it depends, but that's not the question.
9: Yes.
0: Which one? Yes. You know, for it or again?
2: So here's a question.
0: Yeah.
2: If you had a choice between the white country gravy or brown gravy on... mashed potatoes, which one would you put on?
9: Brown.
2: See, I'd put white.
0: Here's my thing.
2: They were both sitting there.
0: Yeah. Here's my thing with white gravy is it's either breakfast food or it's chicken fried steak, or you could maybe reach out. I'll reach out with an olive branch and say you can put them on mashed potatoes. It's not that good.
9: It's not.
0: Brown gravy is way more applicable. You've got hamburger steak. You've got, like, because gravies, we're talking about, like, you know, things simmering in bread. Schnitzel.
9: Yeah.
0: You know what I'm saying? Mashed potatoes. You can pour it on your rolls. I pour white gravy on a biscuit. I can't pour white gravy on a roll.
9: No.
0: Yes, I can.
9: But listen.
0: You
9: can. You've got white and brown gravy in a gravy boat. Which one's easier to drink from? The brown gravy. It goes down smoother.
0: It does go down smoother, yeah.
9: It does.
0: White gravy
2: You'll
0: can be a little thick.
2: You'll mix anything with vodka, won't you?
9: I mean, probably.
0: Can I get you a drink?
2: You see Jen at Thanksgiving 5 years ago.
0: Yeah.
9: I can't believe it.
0: What is that? Some Popov and KFC brown gravy mixed together.
9: Dang, Greg.
0: God. Yeah, true.
9: You roast me all the time.
0: That was a good one. Yeah, I think brown gravy with like onions and mushrooms in it, like, is a full meal. You're talking like, you're talking like.
2: You're getting worse.
9: Listen, somebody said country and brown mixed.
0: I don't know about that. Delete their Facebook page. Report them, actually. Report those people.
9: Reporting them right now.
0: Report whoever said
9: I'm not going to call them out.
2: Type back, but answer the question.
0: Yeah, yes. True.
9: I would say over half the people on here are not answering the question.
0: Yeah, that was a hard one.
2: Well, because it's a really hard question.
0: It is.
9: Yeah,
0: it is.
2: I mean,
9: yeah.
2: I'm going to go with country most of the time.
0: Sure.
9: Mm-hmm.
2: And, I mean, you can take country and put it on steak. You can put it on chicken. You can put it on chicken fried steak. You can put it on bologna.
0: You can dip chicken strips in it, and it's really good.
2: Brown gravy is, to me, and I did find one more thing.
0: Yeah.
2: Poutine.
0: Oh, yeah.
2: But basically it's for mashed potatoes and beef.
0: Yeah. Beef. Because what are we talking turkey gravy? Because that's a brownish gravy.
2: That's not what I'm talking about.
0: Sure.
2: Yeah,
0: we're talking about brown gravy.
2: Beef gravy
0: is what it's called. And then country gravy or pepper country sauce. Yeah, flour gravy.
9: Here, we've got one that says homemade bacon gravy with deer meat, fried potatoes, homemade biscuit, honey mustard, and peach gobbler with ice cream.
0: Okay.
2: When are we at? Hey, ask him when.
9: Yeah.
2: Just say when.
0: All right. I'm going to pick brown gravy with Lucky Charms, vanilla ice cream, and what are we talking about here?
2: No, that goes better with chocolate ice cream.
0: Yeah, I bet it does.
9: Okay, so how about this question? Like, where would I put this? Country for breakfast and chicken fried steak, brown for everything else.
0: Yeah, that kind of proves my point. There is very, like, so you can have country gravy for breakfast. You can have it for lunch and dinner. You can. You can't have brown gravy for breakfast. You cannot do that. I mean, Jen, we're brown gravy people. Can you have brown gravy for breakfast?
9: No, you can't.
0: You can't.
9: No
0: way. I mean, you can, but you might get taken to an insane asylum.
9: Yeah.
0: Like,
9: it doesn't.
0: Everybody will look at you
9: cross. It doesn't. Yeah, you
2: because it's beef gravy.
0: It's beef gravy.
9: Yeah.
0: Dustin Hennard says white gravy is way more versatile if you're a gravy connoisseur. I don't think it is. I don't think it's more versatile. You got fried chicken. You've got, like, chicken strips mainly is what you'd put in. Yeah, people put it on their mashed potatoes, but I will stand firm that that kind of stinks.
9: Mm-hmm.
0: It's not very good.
9: No. I'm not a big fan of it.
0: It doesn't taste like it. White gravy already kind of tastes like mashed potatoes. It's like white on top of white. It's boring.
9: Exactly. That's why I like brown gravy is that there's, like, some element to it that kind of it makes something boring better. Like,
0: yeah.
9: I don't know if it's maybe more. There's more acidity in it or something. Do you know what I mean?
0: Yeah.
9: So you put it on mashed potatoes, it balances out that very boring, flat flavor.
0: Yeah. Brown gravy's got Thanksgiving. That's what it's got going for it. And I get it. We're not talking about turkey gravy, but I make beef gravy at Thanksgiving. I love beef gravy. We have both. So forget the turkey gravy. But beef gravy, I could pour it over every bit of my Thanksgiving plate. And KFC. And Popeyes.
2: You mean to tell you?
0: Brown gravy. You want to win? You want me to settle? Okay.
2: One word.
0: All right.
2: Bacon.
0: What? What about bacon? You putting white gravy on bacon?
2: No.
0: Nope.
2: You use bacon grease to make white gravy.
0: True. That's true.
2: When you do that, boom.
0: And I'm going to push back. I'm pushing back.
2: You can't. It doesn't matter what you do.
0: Homemade white gravy stinks. All right. Floury, tasteless.
2: That's because you can't make it.
0: No, I don't even try. I have other, you know what I make in my house? Powdered white gravy. I love powdered white gravy. People who make the homemade white gravy, and I've had some good, but I'll be honest, and shout out, and I hope my father-in-law isn't listening.
9: Yeah, because
0: he makes good gravy. It's good. I will take my packet gravy over anything that I've ever had homemade.
2: So it's not good, then.
0: It is good.
2: You're just trying to say that to suck up, but it's not good.
0: It's good. I don't not like it. I'll say that.
2: What is there that you don't like?
0: I don't know. But
2: saying you'll eat it's not really. Yeah. That's not really just a big recommendation for something.
0: Listen, everybody's saying, you ain't making it right. I ain't ever had it made right. It's always chunky. It's not flowing. It's like, you know what brown gravy turns to in the fridge?
9: Yeah.
0: That's what white gravy is all the time. It's always congealed, even when it's fresh off the thing. I make mine a little soupy. I like to take mine on a spoon, and I like it to pour right off of the spoon, like drip off of the spoon. Not if you, most of the time, especially homemade white gravy, you take a spoon of it, it's splatting off of it. It's not, it's like Spam or something out of a can.
2: I'll eat it from the soupy to where I have to cut it with a fork.
0: Me too. I love it.
9: Yeah.
0: But everybody always talks about you ain't making it right. I ain't never had it made right. And I've had some people bring their stuff up here. And again, I'm not shouting out any names. It's all been good, but it's like, it's just not Pepper Mills packet with peppered gravy. It just isn't that. It's just, that stuff is better.
9: Yeah. I would like to
0: make
9: try.
0: A roux. I'm not going to make a roux.
9: Yeah. It's hard. People don't understand that you have to cook out the flour.
0: Yeah.
9: You have to before you add your liquid.
0: And that was my big problem. One time I had somebody's homemade white gravy. And again, this isn't a knock against white gravy. We're not talking about it being made poorly. We're talking like the best of the best. Best white gravy ever had. Best. So whatever that is to you.
9: Mm-hmm.
0: But yeah, I had one that it was like, it, I took a bite and there was like a puff ball of flour in it. It was raw flour, is one of the most disgusting things. You know,
2: that was not made well.
0: No, it wasn't made well. So I'm not, that's
2: you
0: more.
2: You ever make it?
9: No, never. So that, I'd like to try.
0: That's not admissible. You know, it's not an admissible piece of evidence.
9: I was going to say though, if I were to trust anybody, I have a gut feeling that Jimmy Trotter would make a good white gravy.
0: It is good. It is good. It was. It's the best homemade gravy I've ever had. That's for sure. Because he makes it with the straight up with the bacon grease and all that. It's good. It's good.
9: Yeah.
0: It's just it's thick and just like everybody's homemade gravy. It's always thick. You know? And that's fine. That's fine. And I love it. I love white gravy, dude. Like if I was to be on one side or the other, I'm a happy camper.
9: But
2: see that, and that's where I get you. You can make a meal out of it.
0: Yeah. Because it's thick,
2: it's
0: right?
2: Thick. It's got bacon grease in it. It's got, you know.
0: When there's sausage in it?
2: Yeah.
0: You ain't even brought up sausage.
2: Right. That's, I hadn't even brought that.
9: Yeah, that's true. Yeah.
0: When there's sausage but chunks in it.
2: Yeah, you get that. A good white gravy. Mm-hmm. Some French fries.
0: Yes.
2: Little squirrel.
0: Oh, yeah.
2: Yeah, man.
0: I've poured it on countless things. I didn't have biscuits. I remember one time I didn't have biscuits. I was too lazy.
9: Yeah.
0: So I made a bunch of toast and I tore the toast up and poured the white gravy onto it. And it was as good as not maybe not as good, but it was right up there.
9: Yeah.
0: But brown gravy, I can drink it. You're right, Jen. Yes. I can drink it.
9: Yeah.
0: KFC brown gravy is like ridiculously good. Mm-hmm. It is. I think the highs of the highs, brown gravy is probably when it's good, it's phenomenal.
9: Yeah, and listen, like if you walk into Thanksgiving dinner with your family and there's no brown gravy, you might as well turn around and go.
0: That's right. You know what? Well. I can have breakfast without white gravy. If there was no brown gravy at Thanksgiving, the holiday is ruined. I'll actually flip the table. I'll flip the table.
9: Yeah.
0: Like a bad Monopoly game.
9: Yeah.
2: But that's one instance.
0: But that instance, it's a big instance.
2: It is, but it's just only one.
0: True.
2: It's only one.
0: True.
2: Yeah.
0: Yeah, yeah, yeah.
2: So, and I'm not going to argue with that. Brown gravy goes great with a Thanksgiving meal.
9: Everything.
0: Yeah. I put it on the green bean casserole.
9: Oh, you can use it like kind of like the chocolate hard shell on ice cream. You pour it on your ice cream and it solidifies.
0: It does. It does.
2: Go ahead and eat your vanilla. I'll take my chocolate without the gravy.
0: Yeah, man. I'm not sure if we're going to. We'll have to do the tally up. I did.
9: It's a whopping 59 for country gravy. That's not counting ours here. Versus 16 for brown.
0: Dang.
9: Yeah, brown got annihilated.
0: Oh, another L.
9: Yes, another L. That's my first L.
0: Yeah, dude, I'm getting destroyed.
2: You're a three-time loser.
9: Yeah.
0: But I've made it to the finals all these times. I'm kind of LeBron-ish.
2: Yeah.
9: Now, you know? Really, what I wanted to do was ask homemade cookies or Nestle Toll House.
2: Listen, are you talking about homemade chocolate chip cookies?
9: Yes, sorry. Homemade chocolate chip cookies versus Nestle Toll House. I don't know.
2: I'll tell you my answer right now. Yeah? It's Toll House.
9: Yeah, that's very interesting.
0: We
9: know yours. That's why I wanted to do it, because Tyler's very passionate about it.
0: But we shouldn't narrow it down. I think homemade cookies versus store-bought, like homemade versus... Or do we do that? Like, because I'll put Chips Ahoy over homemade cookies. I'll put the hard ones or the soft ones. Whichever, either.
9: No. The chewy ones are so weird.
0: Yeah.
9: So
0: good.
9: Homemade versus store bought, or
0: we'll have to figure out the.
2: Well, I'm gonna go with homemade because I'm gonna get another win. That's easy.
0: Yeah,
9: you think
2: if that's
9: so?
2: What you're going with?
9: I'm homemade.
2: Easy. Yeah, there's no way people are gonna pick store bought.
0: But
2: you may be the only person.
0: You know what?
2: That does that.
0: I don't know if we could do that because again, I'm gonna have to crash out really hard.
2: He's gonna have to lose again.
9: Yeah,
0: I don't mind losing.
9: You never know. You never know.
0: Yeah,
2: I do.
9: I'll
2: bet on that one.
9: But we have to say it's got to be Nestle Toll House, right?
2: Well, if you do homemade versus
9: store-bought.
2: I was talking about homemade versus store-bought.
0: But if you like, I almost consider Nestle Toll House homemade. Does that make sense? Like, where it's like you get a roll or a big thing of it and you got to cut it out and do the thing and put a little ball and then you bake it, right? That's like, that's basic. I've heard a lot of people be like, oh, I made homemade cookies and it's Nestle's Whole House.
9: How dare they?
0: Yeah. One of the best cookies I've ever had was from you,
9: mm-hmm.
0: and that's Toll House. I would consider, right? Wasn't it?
9: No.
0: I thought you said that was the Toll House, but you're like churching it up.
9: No, that's my recipe for Toll House cookies. That's homemade.
0: What does Toll House mean? I thought that was a brand.
2: No, it's a type.
0: Or it's a type of cookie?
2: Yeah.
9: Yeah. I mean, well, it's a brand, Nestle Toll House cookies. You get it in the pack.
0: Yeah.
9: But I wanted to make homemade cookies that are as close to that as possible.
0: Oh, my bad. I didn't mean to offend you.
9: Oh, no, you didn't. No, it's fine.
0: I thought
2: you did, too.
0: I thought you bought the stuff, and then you did all this.
9: No, no. Yeah. I made it homemade.
0: Toll House. Bring it on, then. Fine. Toll House. What even is a toll? It's where you go to pay your toll?
9: I don't know.
0: I roll up to the Toll House, I throw a handful of change at it, and I could drive on, all right?
9: Yeah.
0: I'm eating Chips Ahoy while I'm doing it. All right. There you go. We'll figure that one out.
9: Yeah.
0: But yeah, let's get into your news. Of course, we're late again. So, also Carla Walcott says KFC gravy. She thinks it's turkey gravy. I don't know. I think it's brown, but I'm not sure. It's not. I don't know if it's turkey gravy.
2: No, they don't have any turkey at KFC.
0: No, they don't.
2: Just chicken.
0: It's chicken. All right, but we'll like poultry gravy, I guess. But yeah. We'll get into the news. It's brought to you by Horatio State Bank and James Hodge Chevrolet.
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0: For KDQN News, I'm Patrick Massey. In our first story, the Duquesne Leopards have done it again and are bringing home another state soccer title after defeating the National Scrappers 1-0 in the Class 4A state championship game in Hot Springs this past Saturday. In fact, it's the program's eighth state championship win under head coach Stephen Sloan, who founded the program at Duquesne just 18 years ago. Saturday also marked Sloan's 10th all-time appearance at the state soccer finals. The game was delayed due to bad weather, but that didn't let anyone's spirits down as Duquesne battled to earn another state soccer trophy. Sophomore Nathan Martinez scored the lone goal of the game and was named the game's most valuable player. The Leopards wrap up the 2026 season with 22 wins, a tie, and just two losses. The team last won the state soccer championship just a few years ago, back in 2023. Taking a look now at the 36th annual Judge Ray Memorial Big Bass Festival, also held this past Saturday, we do have the results in. The overall biggest bass caught during the day was by Joseph Lamb with a 6.06-pound bass caught on Derrick's Lake in the second hour of the tournament. Second place went to Hunter Mize with a 5.72-pound bass caught during the first hour on Derrick's Lake. Third place went to Tristan Deputy with a 5.27-pound bass also caught on Derrick's Lake. The fourth largest bass weighed in at 5.26 pounds and was caught by Alan McKee on Duquesne Lake during the sixth hour. The fifth overall largest bass weighed 5.18 pounds and was caught by Chris McKinney on Derrick's Lake also during the sixth hour. In our next story, Arkansas property owners are reminded that the annual deadline to assess personal property is coming up. The deadline typically falls on May 31st, but was extended a day to June 1st due to May 31st falling on a Sunday. State law requires residents to report personal property, including vehicles, trailers, livestock, and other taxable items to their county assessor between June 1st and May 31st of each year. Assessments made after the deadline are subject to a 10% late penalty. Property owners who acquired new personal property within 30 days before May 31st have 30 days from the date of purchase or acquisition to assess that property without a penalty. Assessments may typically be completed through the local county assessor's office, with many counties offering online, mail-in, and in-person options. Residents should contact their local assessor's office for specific instructions and availability. Officials also remind residents that a current assessment and tax clearance are required before license tags can be renewed at the revenue office. In addition, Arkansas property owners who qualify for the homestead credit have until October 15th to file. Elsewhere, Arkansans will be able to fish without a license during the upcoming free fishing weekend set for June 12th through June 14th. Thanks to a proclamation from Governor Sarah Huckabee Sanders, anyone can fish in Arkansas without a fishing license or trout permit beginning at noon on Friday, June 12th through midnight, Sunday, June 14th. The annual event is sponsored by the Arkansas Game and Fish Commission and is designed to encourage more people to enjoy fishing across the natural state. According to the proclamation, sport fishing has a $2.1 billion economic impact in Arkansas and supports more than 18,000 jobs statewide. Officials say Arkansas already has one of the least expensive fishing licenses in the country at just $10.50 per year, but that fee will be waived during the special weekend. Officials say many families use free fishing weekend as an opportunity to introduce children and out-of-state guests to Arkansas fishing. It also gives anglers the chance to try trout fishing without needing a trout stamp permit. All regular fishing regulations, including daily catch limits and length restrictions, will still remain in effect. The AGFC is also hosting several fishing derbies across the state during that weekend. Hatchery trucks will be stocking ponds throughout Arkansas ahead of the events, and the agency's four warm water hatcheries will host youth fishing derbies on Saturday, June 13th. The derbies are designed for anglers aged 18 and under and their families. Participants are encouraged to register ahead of time because space is limited. The hatchery fishing derbies will run from 8 a.m. until noon, and anglers may keep up to three catfish. More information about free fishing weekend and a list of fishing derby locations can be found at agfc.com/freefishingweekend. We'll be back following this break and these words from our sponsors.
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1: And we're back with KDQN News. Taking a look at our community calendar, young basketball players in DeQueen will have the opportunity to sharpen their skills this summer during the DeQueen Boys Basketball Pee Wee Camp, which will feature instruction from Leopard coaches and varsity players. The camp will be split into two age divisions and will focus on fundamentals such as dribbling, footwork, passing, shooting, and defense through small group instruction and daily competitive games. The camp for students entering grades 2 through 4 will be held Monday through Wednesday, July 13th through the 15th from 9 a.m. until noon each day. Students entering grades 5 through 7 will attend camp Wednesday through Friday, July 15th through the 17th. Camp hours for that division will be from 1 p.m. to 4 p.m. on Wednesday and from 9 a.m. until noon on Thursday and Friday. Instruction will be provided by the Leopards coaching staff as well as members of the DeQueen varsity basketball program. Cost is $60 per camper and includes a camp t-shirt. Organizers say students must register by July 1st to guarantee a shirt. Late registrations will still be accepted, but shirts for late signups will arrive approximately 2 weeks after camp concludes. Registration forms can be found on the DeQueen Leopards Athletic Department Facebook page. Forms and payment made payable to DeQueen schools should be placed in an envelope and dropped off at the DeQueen Middle School front office drop box. And in another event to keep on the calendar, one of Arkansas's premier trail running events is set to return this fall. The annual Cossetot River Trail Run will take place September 26th at Cossetot River State Park Natural Area, bringing endurance runners from across the region to the rugged terrain of the Ouachita Mountains. The event features two races along the scenic Cossetot River corridor, including a 12.5-mile half marathon and a 25-mile marathon. Race activities will begin at the Park Visitor Center, where all participants will park and finish. The marathon begins at 6 that morning. Participants will receive a Cossetot River Trail Run t-shirt, finisher medal, and access to aid station food and hydration throughout the course. Awards will be presented to the top three male and female finishers in each race division, along with the event's traditional dead last award for marathon participants. More information and online registration is available at ultrasignup.com. And wrapping up, children in the area are invited to take part in Illumination Station, the upcoming vacation Bible school hosted by Horatio First Baptist Church beginning this weekend. The four-day event, scheduled to begin May 31st and continue through June 30th, and will be held each evening from 5 to 8 p.m. at the church located at 207 Hazard Street in Horatio. For more information about the event, contact Rachel Shipp by calling 870-571-6371. And speaking of, Memorial Missionary Baptist Church will host its Vacation Bible School beginning Sunday, June 7th, and continuing through Thursday, June 11th, from 5:30 to 8 each evening. 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

0: That's right. We are back and we are live. Good morning, everyone. You're listening to The Morning Brew and we're broadcasting from the Kinetic Studios.
1: Internet better.
0: Internet better indeed on this fine, fine Tuesday.
1: Yeah.
0: Yeah, already a good start to the week there.
1: I think so.
0: Yeah, bud.
2: Yeah, I got 2 days down almost.
0: Yeah, that's right. That's right. Any big plans going on this week? Weekend, you know?
1: Getting some more, yes. Getting some more work done on my vehicle this week.
0: That's right. That's right.
1: Got a vet appointment in Nashville today.
0: Mm-hmm.
2: I got some plans. I got big plans.
0: What you got? What you got going on, Greg?
2: I gotta go to Little Rock.
0: What for?
2: Checkup.
0: Oh, checkup. Okay.
2: Post.
0: Yeah, yeah.
2: Surgical checkup.
0: Yeah. Yeah. You pass that with flying colors.
2: And, I'm done, yeah. Man.
0: Nice.
2: Yeah.
0: I like that.
2: I hope.
0: Yeah. Yeah. Yeah. No more invasive surgeries.
2: It's like, you know, it's like you get to be my age. It's like, and people understand this. You go, all you do is you go to doctor's appointments and church.
0: Yeah, right.
2: And there's nowhere. You're busy. Your life is full. They call it the golden years. No.
0: Yeah, right.
2: It's the golden years because you got to have gold to get out.
0: That's right. That's right.
2: For it all.
0: Yeah. And they prioritize, right? So you're going to go for the check and be like, oh yeah, that's all good, but you know, also everything else is failing.
2: Well, yeah, that's right.
0: But nothing we can do about that.
2: Yeah. You're a goner. What we did worked.
0: Yeah, that worked.
2: That's right. That's right.
0: Now on to the other things.
2: Yeah, you know something else though. Yeah, you know, I'm 2 weeks out from a vacation.
1: That's right.
0: Yes. You going down to the Redneck Riviera?
2: Yeah.
0: Oh, yeah, buddy. And then when are you doing Alaska?
2: That's July.
0: That's in July.
2: Yeah.
0: All right.
2: Yeah.
0: So one in June, one in July.
2: Yeah.
0: And what are you doing? Where are you going?
2: When?
0: This upcoming one.
2: I think Miramar's where they said.
0: Miramar.
2: I don't know where that is. It's somewhere around Destin.
0: Yeah.
2: I don't know.
0: So you're going to Florida?
2: Yeah.
0: Yeah.
2: Yeah. Yeah.
0: Okay, man.
2: That's going to
0: be
2: that's
0: beautiful.
2: Where they,
0: is that the conference thing that you go
2: no,
0: to?
2: No. I'm not getting the conference this year, unfortunately, because that's during the cruise thing.
0: Oh, yeah.
2: This is Ellie's like graduation.
0: Okay. Trip. So this is pleasure, not business.
2: Yeah, this is
0: nice.
2: Pretty, is it?
0: Nice.
2: Well, yeah.
0: Not too much business.
2: Yeah. That's right.
0: Nice, man. I bet you're excited for that. That's going to be good.
2: Oh, yeah. It's
0: are you guys going to stay, like, do that thing where you all get in one big
2: beach house? Oh, yeah. We're all in
0: beach
2: one
0: house.
2: Airbnb, yeah.
1: That's
0: on the beach?
1: Fun.
0: Yeah. I gotta do something good for my lady.
1: Yeah.
0: You know, yeah. Oh, I'm going to be taking some time off for sure once the baby's born, of course, you know, a little paternity type of deal. But, yeah, before that, I'm thinking about maybe a random Friday or a Monday, just take another long weekend and take her. There's a lot of things she wants to do. She wants to go camping, although I feel like that would be very uncomfortable for her. She also wants to go to, like, Oklahoma City or somewhere where there's a nice aquarium and, like, a lot of things to do. Go out and do a lot of things, you know, hit an aquarium, hit a zoo, you know, for miles mainly, and then, you know, a nice place to eat and, you know.
1: That would be really nice.
0: It would be. She deserves it.
1: Yeah.
0: She deserves it.
1: I talked to my mom over the weekend. We're trying to figure out. She wants to be down here for baby coming.
0: Mm-hmm.
1: In August and I know it's miserable for multiple people.
0: For
1: I'm
0: so
1: sure.
0: Many people, yeah.
1: Yeah. But yeah. We got to figure out how to get her down here. You know, she because originally we had planned that I would go and get her, but we're kind of running out of time
0: to get
1: my passport renewed.
0: Yeah, you had to do that in December.
1: Probably,
0: yeah.
1: So she's thinking about coming down with our stepdad. And he would leave after a while, and she would fly home.
0: Yeah.
1: So that might be
0: it. But they're not that far from the border. You could meet her at Emerson.
1: That's what I told her. I told her, I'll go pick you up at the border. Yeah, well, it's just a waste of time. No, it's not.
0: Yeah, no.
1: I love road tripping.
0: Yeah, you're just saving a couple hours is all, you know? Because they live fairly, as everybody does in Canada, they're very close to the American border.
1: Yeah.
2: That's so they come over and get the good stuff.
0: Yeah, that's right. That's right. And then complain about us and all that, but still want to come here and get the deals and experience a taste of freedom. Everybody needs it. You know what? I don't blame them for it.
2: Yeah, that's right.
0: I don't blame them for it. You want to come down and get the, feel the greatness.
2: That's
0: you
2: right. Know?
0: Yeah, I would too. But I think that you guys should meet at the gas track.
1: I absolutely agree with you.
0: That's where we used to meet all the time.
2: Yeah.
0: You know, my our
2: That's
0: parents.
2: A swapping spot.
0: That was the swapping spot. For whoever was living with our dad at the time yeah. in America, and whoever was living with our mom at the time in Canada.
1: Yeah.
0: And every weekend or every other weekend, it would be meeting at the gas track.
1: Mm-hmm.
0: Yep. And I remember the first few times we'd get little stuff or whatever from there, but then eventually, yeah, that all went.
2: Just
0: yeah,
2: get in the car.
0: Just get in the car.
2: Get out.
1: Yeah.
0: Yeah. Yeah.
2: Bam. I bet your dad loved that.
0: Oh, he was over the moon.
2: Yeah.
0: He was over the moon to do that.
2: I bet he was.
0: Every weekend.
1: Yeah, he actually, there were a few times where our mom would try to have him meet us across the border, so that would be in Emerson.
0: Yeah.
1: And it just didn't work out, and the Border Patrol agents knew who my dad was because mm-hmm. our dad.
0: Yeah.
2: Because of what he did.
0: Because of the yeah. incident.
1: Yeah. Yeah. Probably multiple incidents.
0: Yeah. So it meant our mom had to go through the border every time, which, you know, most of the time was fine, but there was the, you know, the big shopping weekends or whatever was just insanity. I worked at JCPenney in Grand Forks, and the Canadians that would come down and just, I mean, it was like, you know, they were like anchovies in SpongeBob mm-hmm. or whatever. They would just come through, wreck the place, leave, complain the whole time about having to be in America.
1: Yeah.
0: Well, I'm sorry that your jeans are triple what they are here, but, you know, yeah, they got to come down.
1: Yeah. Yeah.
2: They didn't have to come down.
0: They didn't have to.
2: Yeah, no, they could have wore those Mountie
0: yeah,
2: pants.
0: Yeah, that's right.
1: Yeah, yeah, working retail there was messy.
0: It was.
1: When it came to the Canadians.
0: Yeah, yeah. Mm-hmm. Those frozen people.
1: Yeah.
0: Yeah, I'm going to try not to be too hard on them.
1: Yeah, we can't.
0: Yeah, yeah. But yeah, she'll be coming down. So that'll be good.
1: Yeah.
0: That'll be good.
1: Yeah.
0: Yeah, I want Pat to come too, our stepdad.
1: Yeah.
0: You know,
1: it sounds
0: be
1: like
0: fun for him.
1: Sounds like he's wanting to.
0: Yeah, good.
1: So, yeah.
0: Yeah, they just drive down.
1: It's kind of a big deal.
2: He's going to miss the 2 days of summer.
0: Yeah, true. He can have all the summer he wants down here.
2: Yeah, yeah. He'll get it down here. Yeah.
0: Yeah, yeah. Yeah. Carla Walcott says, Google says KFC is chicken gravy, but an employee told me it was turkey. Yeah, yeah, it's chicken
1: it's
0: gravy.
1: Chicken?
0: Yeah, yeah. Or like poultry gravy, I think they call it, right? Is there a chicken gravy? I mean, it's
1: yeah.
0: like poultry. Okay.
1: Yeah, there's right. chicken gravy. It's like...
2: Yuck.
1: It looks like you mix country gravy and brown together.
0: Well, am I crazy for including KFC on the brown gravy debate, though? It's
1: no.
0: brown. It's brown.
1: Their
0: it's gravy's brown gravy.
1: Good. I don't care what anybody says.
0: I believe that is included on the debate. Even though the debate is over, I lost.
1: Yeah.
0: KFC gravy, I think, was still a point for our side.
1: Yeah.
0: Unless, you know, you want to be a stickler for
1: no.
0: the rules. Yeah.
1: No.
0: Yeah.
1: It's drinkable.
0: It's drinkable.
1: Yeah.
0: It's shootable.
1: Drink from the styrofoam
0: yeah,
1: cup.
0: Yeah, drink from the cup of life. That's
1: yeah,
0: what you're doing.
1: The cup of life. That's how you know I made it, is I'm going to have a holy grail full of brown
0: right.
1: gravy.
0: There will be signs that I won the lottery.
1: Yep.
0: Yeah, if you've ever dipped a Big Mac into KFC gravy, you know what true living is like.
1: Mm-hmm.
0: It's good stuff.
1: Yeah.
0: Yep. But yeah, August baby.
1: Yeah.
0: That's
1: going
0: to be rough for
1: her. I'm just kind of keeping my fingers crossed that you guys utilize me and mm-hmm. you know, help with, I don't know, painting the room or getting it organized or helping with furniture, refurbishing mm-hmm. anything. You know, like, I want to help.
2: Yeah. Miles can stay for 3 months at her house.
1: That's fine,
0: there you
1: too.
0: Go. Yeah, 3 months. Yeah.
1: Yeah.
0: Sure.
2: That'd be about what time it takes you to adjust.
0: True. True. Yeah, it's gonna be a wild ride. The life is gonna be very different very soon.
1: Mm-hmm.
0: Having two kids and a new infant, that's gonna be
1: yeah.
0: But all good. We're getting there. We're getting prepared. We're getting ready. But yeah, I think a big factor is gonna be taking her somewhere to enjoy mm-hmm. a thing, if we can.
1: Yep, I think that's a fabulous idea.
0: Yeah. I don't know what day is there. I think her due date is either the 2nd or the 5th. I don't know. It's different for different things.
1: Yeah.
0: But yeah, that's like a Sunday. Most likely just miss that week or something. I don't know how it'll
1: well,
0: work.
1: Well, and don't forget, you know, it, baby could come sooner or it could come later.
0: True. Yeah, there's no planning.
1: Yeah.
0: So, yeah, once the baby is born, then the days will, yeah. Then they will be taken off. So there you go. Yeah, so no vacations this year are planned.
1: Yeah.
0: Yeah, no family vacations or anything like that.
1: I'm a little sad about that.
0: Maybe next year.
1: Yeah.
0: Maybe next year. Yeah.
1: We haven't done a family vacation since Gulf Shores, I think.
0: Nope. That's right. Yeah. Last time was, we did a week in Broken Bow.
1: Mm-hmm.
0: We did do that.
1: Yeah.
0: Or in Hochatown, rather. Mm-hmm. That was nice. July 4th.
1: Yeah, that was the week that my car started breaking down.
0: Oh, yeah?
1: Yeah.
0: Oh, yeah, that's right.
1: I always remember
0: Forgot
1: that.
0: Forgot about that.
1: And then the year before was when my battery stopped working in my car.
0: Mm-hmm.
1: So every, the past two July 4th weekends or weeks off that we had, there was always some sort of car trouble for me.
0: True. your car doesn't like the heat.
1: Back in the dealership this week.
0: Yeah.
1: Yeah.
0: Right in time to get in before July 4th.
1: Yeah.
0: Well, let's do the weather. I think we'll talk about what this week's looking like. It's brought to you by SE Off-Road.
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4: Number one country weather.
0: All right, taking a look at the weather for today. We do see a 30% chance of showers and possible thunderstorms, mainly in the afternoon. Otherwise, partly sunny skies with a high near 87 today. Tonight, a 20% chance of showers, increasing clouds, and a low of 66. Tomorrow, we see cloudy skies, a high of 81, and a 70% chance of showers and thunderstorms. Wednesday night, a 60% chance of showers and thunderstorms as well. Thursday, a 70% chance of showers and thunderstorms. Friday has an 80% chance. Saturday has a 50% chance, and Sunday a 30% chance. So I have a feeling like the weekend will clear up. It'll be a nice weekend. Mm-hmm. So there you go. I just don't know when to mow. That's the problem. It's too wet. Like, my ground is still really wet, so I couldn't mow like yesterday or nothing. It was a nice day.
1: Mm-hmm.
0: You know, so I don't know when it's going to be able to be done.
2: I mowed yesterday.
0: You did?
2: Mowed, weed-eated.
0: Nice.
2: With help.
0: Yeah. Yeah, I'm sure I could have done it.
2: Did a lot of yard work, picked up some stuff. You know, they make a mess when they are constructing things.
0: Yeah, for sure. For sure. Yeah, yesterday would have been a decent day to do it, but we went to the Cassatot instead.
1: Mm-hmm. Well, that sounds fun.
0: It was good. It was the river was very high, you know, and it was like rushing and very cold.
1: Mm-hmm.
0: So not a whole lot. I didn't really swim per se, but we waded and found cool rocks, and Miles did a little with his kiddie fishing pole. He's getting a lot better with it, so yeah, it was good. Found some rocks. We caught a lizard. That was pretty good. Yeah, a lizard was, there was another family on the other side of the bridge, and they were all like, oh, look. And there was a lizard going down. He was like, it looked like he needed help. So mm-hmm. I kind of rushed out and put my hand out and saved him.
1: Yeah.
0: And then I brought him over to Miles, and Miles picked him up and put him on a rock and let him go. Mm-hmm. So that was nice.
1: Cute.
0: Yeah. So
2: was the water muddy?
0: No, it was pretty clear. It was very clear, actually.
2: Because mm-hmm. it would, you know, we were thinking about kayaking mm-hmm. Sunday.
0: Mm-hmm.
2: But the water was too high.
0: Yeah.
2: Below the dam. Yesterday it was back down, though.
0: Yeah. It was, we went to Low Bridge, and it was quite high there. Like, highest I've ever seen it, I think. Because mm-hmm. usually there's, like, this long gravel bar that we can kind of set out at. And it was all underwater, yeah. But it was enough to, you know, miles still. I'm going to really try and get him swimming this summer, but I'm not holding my breath for it.
2: Yeah.
0: You know, he's more of a wade and, you know, kind of like sit in the water and throw rocks and stuff. That's what he likes to do.
1: Yeah.
0: He's not too big on, like, getting in the water, but I'm going to force him couple times.
1: Yeah, maybe once it gets hotter and you'll put the two and two together.
0: That's right.
1: Yeah.
0: That's right. Get in the water, you feel good.
1: Mm-hmm.
0: Yeah, I bet Broken Bow Lake is probably nice right now. Probably a little cold, but decent. Yeah.
1: Probably.
0: That's what our next debate should be, by the way. We were talking about it over the weekend, lake or river, lake versus river.
1: Oh, that's a good one.
0: And I'm a lake guy.
1: We'll do that.
0: Yeah, and I know most people around here are river people, so, you know, and I love the river too.
1: It's tough.
0: But, you know, I like the lake more.
1: Yeah. I feel like there's one reason I prefer the river over the lake, and that it just seems to be like there's less people.
0: Yeah.
1: But it depends. I mean,
0: for sure. Not like boats screaming around.
1: Yeah,
0: people
1: you feel
0: blasting
1: like a little
0: music.
1: More private.
0: For sure. And then in a river, you get like the bluffs or whatever on either side. Like, when it, like there's certain parts of the Kostop where it's just like sheer, awesome cliff faces almost on either side.
1: Yes.
0: That's really pretty. But I love a good lake. I love looking across a big lake.
1: Yeah.
0: You know, and seeing like on the other end, like Broken Bow Lake, sometimes you look at the other end of it and it kind of looks like, I don't know, it looks like Columbia or something,
1: yeah.
0: like rolling green hills and stuff, and everything's kind of hazy. Or is that just from what I'm drinking?
1: No, I totally get it.
2: That's the smoke coming up on the other side.
0: That's true, yeah.
1: I still remember one of the coolest things was, it was 3 years ago, I don't know when, but during the summer, I came out to see you guys. You guys camped at Broken Bow.
0: Oh, yeah.
1: And that storm rolling in, I made it right before it started. You could see it just moving across the lake.
0: Yeah.
1: You know, it was wild.
0: That was crazy. Yeah, Jen showed up at the right time, for sure. We were all, from the night before, you know, we were all reeling. And Jen showed up with sausage biscuits.
1: Oh.
0: And it was quite nice. Yeah. Because I think we were planning on just leaving and getting breakfast on the way or something.
1: Yeah. I wanted to go catch you guys in the act.
0: Yep.
2: In the act. That doesn't sound good.
1: Yeah. No. I just, you know, I wanted to surprise them, really.
2: I'm kidding.
0: There's just certain things. The river is so good. I love the river. The Kostop especially, right? But it's like, it seems like more work. You always got to, like, park far, you know, and like lug stuff, and then it's like you're kind of away from everything. I do love it, you know, and this is, I'm talking about Broken Bow Lake 6 years ago.
1: Yeah.
0: So it ain't that no more. You can't, even just 6 years ago was far more accessible than it is now, because Jen, you posted something, or you shared something from Facebook, Broken Bow Lake over the weekend. From Broken Bow, like some people, I don't know who would put it in the directions, you know, from Broken Bow Lake to where they were wanting to go in Hochtown, it was 12 miles. It would have taken nearly 2 hours. It was like
1: Isn't
0: an hour 47,
1: something?
0: Right?
1: Yeah, it's insane. I'm trying to pull it up here.
0: Absolutely insane.
1: That was at 10:41 in the morning. Yeah, 1 hour, 35 minutes for 12 miles.
0: It's just, we've talked about it enough. You know, it's people from Dallas flooding in there. That's all we talk to is people from Dallas. And it's like, it is a crazy amount of work for them.
1: Mm-hmm.
0: You know, I mean, we get to be here, Southwest Arkansas. Even if we go and enjoy the lake, you know, we get to just shoot off. Yeah, we bring a cooler, we bring a canopy or whatever, you know, some chairs. But they're bringing trucks, trailers, RVs, boats, ski-doos or whatever, golf carts and all of it. That's too much work, man.
1: Yeah.
0: Whenever I look at somebody having to unload or load up, so like, let's say you get there, right? You get out on the lake by noon, okay? You unload your jet skis. You ride them for like 2 hours, and then it's to the process. Okay, now you keep these here. I gotta go get my truck that's parked on the side, like in the Beaver's Bend thing, where they're just lined up and done. You gotta get it. The lineup is insane. You gotta find somewhere to turn around. You come back. You load that stuff. It is way too much work, dude. I could not be bothered. If I don't know. Maybe it's something you got money and you just more willing to do stuff like that, but me personally, on my vacations, I like to vacate. I like to sit there and have a relaxing time, not worrying about, you know, I'm next up on the boat ramp. Am I gonna do it? It just seems like a lot of work. A lot of work.
2: I'm gonna tell you, I don't like that.
0: Yeah.
2: Too many people.
0: Yeah.
2: And that's my favorite lake of the three lakes is Dirks.
0: Yeah.
2: And I probably because I've been there more than, you know, I've been to the Queen a lot. I hadn't really been to Gillam a whole lot.
0: Right.
2: I think Gillam's a beautiful lake.
1: It is.
2: But it's just a...
0: Which one would you rather swim in? Is there, like, because, like, I'm going to be honest, De Queen Lake, I've swam into Queen Lake, but it's not necessarily, for me personally, not the best swimming. It's quite dirty, you know? I mean, great for fishing, right? But, yeah, I don't really swim in that lake.
2: I think Gillam's probably.
0: Yeah.
1: There's a spot on Gillam Lake I love going swimming at.
0: Yeah.
1: Yeah.
0: That is the thing about lakes is... A lot of rivers you feel good swimming in. There's some lakes where I just don't swim in them. You know what I mean? Kind of like a muddy lake.
1: I feel like De Queen is great for water sports. It's big. It's great for fishing. Well, but Dirks is obviously
0: Yeah, that's
1: Xerxes
0: the fishing.
1: Number
0: yeah.
1: one here.
0: Oh, yeah, for sure.
1: Yeah.
2: That's what they say.
1: That's what they say.
2: Yeah. Biggest one was over there this year.
1: 6.06.
0: 6.06, yeah, yeah.
1: Yeah.
0: Yep.
1: I would like to try to go fishing on yeah. Xerxes.
0: Yeah, but the thing about the lake for me, the way I camp, the way I do it at the lake, I pull up, I'm right there. You know, we are mm-hmm. literally right there next to where we're swimming at, you know, and just not a whole lot of work.
1: Yeah.
0: I literally set up a chair and I'm good to go.
1: Mm-hmm.
0: Yeah, so I'm a big
2: fan. Can you take Miles there?
0: To Broken Bow Lake is tough. We've done it.
2: Yeah.
0: And it, you know, as he gets older, it will get easier, but it is tough, yeah. But, yeah, when the lake's, especially when the lake's lower, you know, because those rock faces that you have to kind of get down,
1: mm-hmm.
0: that stinks.
1: Yeah.
0: Yeah. The river is nice. Like, the sandbar really is so nice on Cossetot. It's always completely packed.
2: That's why it is.
0: Yeah, yeah. It is so nice. You don't necessarily have to have water shoes on.
1: Mm-hmm.
0: You know, you can swim without. I wouldn't dare. I swim without shoes at Broken Bow Lake, but I like stuff. I get in the lake with shoes on, and then I take them off and like stuff them in my pocket or something.
1: Yeah,
0: you know, you can't be walking up and down that the sharp rocks and Texas glass.
1: Exactly,
0: Texas smashed glass. Yeah.
1: Oh man.
0: Yeah, Coke cans and all of it. Yeah, it's the lake always gets pretty. Pretty littered in.
1: Trashed.
0: Yeah.
1: Mm-hmm.
0: Yeah, I never see anything wrong at Cossetot. It's usually very clean.
1: Yep.
0: So
1: I would like to, I don't know, one day, I'm never going to because the traffic would be crazy, but just to go to Broken Bow, like on a day where everybody's leaving and just kind of look around mm-hmm. some of the camping spots or spots where we go swimming and just mm-hmm. see what it looks like after
0: yeah.
1: they've left.
0: Yeah, yeah. Yeah, I've done it. There's been some, like, a couple summers ago, there was one time I went to Broken Bow Lake, and it was like the weekend after or something like that. They were all leaving.
1: Mm-hmm.
0: It was smooth sailing. It was, like, backed up line.
1: Yeah,
0: leaving. But going in was totally clear. And, yeah, it was messed up. I remember mm-hmm. the worst I saw was, it was like a hubcap with a bunch of diapers in it and other trash and food. And then right next to it was an entire case of like Mike's Hard Lemonade glass bottles just smashed into a pile.
1: Mm-hmm.
0: I was like, this is terrible, man.
1: Yeah.
0: So bad.
1: Yikes.
0: Yep.
2: Yeah, those little babies shouldn't be drinking that much of that.
0: Yeah, I know it. Oh, man. Well, we'll take a break. We got one coming to us. You're listening to The Brew Crew. We'll be right back.
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0: That's right. We are back and we are live. Good morning, everyone.
2: Oh. Yep. I was going to say, just listen to that commercial. Mm-hmm. About, make sure you ask for Ricky.
0: Ask for Ricky?
2: Yeah, at the co-op service station. He loves to come out and help people.
0: That's right. All right. Yeah. Little tip from Greg there. Yeah. I'm sure.
2: Make sure you ask for Ricky. You know Ricky, right?
1: Yeah.
2: Yeah. Doesn't he loves to help?
1: Yeah.
2: Yeah.
1: Okay. Absolutely.
0: Yeah. All right. You being genuine? I can't tell.
2: You never know.
0: You never know. Yeah, just ask for him and you'll find out.
2: Yeah, you'll find out. Don't ask for him on Fridays, though, because he's not there.
0: That's right.
2: Yeah.
0: Big sponsor for the Free Gas Fridays promotion we got going on right now.
2: There you go.
0: We'll go over that list of sponsors here in a second. 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
0: Mm-hmm. True, you can.
1: That's right.
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1: Indeed.
0: And one lucky voter is going to have their name drawn and was going to win $100. So could be you.
1: Yeah.
0: So, and then this just helps, you know. And
2: I'm
0: then,
2: sorry.
0: No, we give out all the awards and we bring actual physical awards to the places and get some pictures and they put it up, you know. So it helps the businesses. It helps us. It helps you by potentially winning $100. There you go, man. Best of Sevier County.
1: I don't see best disc jockey.
2: I was looking for best brew crew member.
1: But yeah, best brew crew member. No. No.
2: It we know who it'd be.
0: It will never be me. I'll tell you that.
2: You know who it's every time, right?
0: It'd be Jen.
1: Yeah. No.
2: Yeah.
1: Disagree.
0: I think it goes Jen, Greg, Patrick, Tyler. That's where I'm going to go in that order.
1: Nope.
0: I believe it.
1: I don't.
0: I do. I know it. Who won it? Was it me? Did I win it?
1: I'm pretty sure. Overall, best.
0: Yeah.
1: Yeah.
0: After you did, and after Jen did, and after.
1: I never won it.
0: Oh, yeah. You created it.
1: Yeah.
0: You would win it, though.
2: I never won it.
0: Yeah, I think you have.
1: Yes, he did.
0: You did.
1: Most valuable member, I think, was you last year. I don't know. I had to
0: Not last year.
2: She had to make one up for me.
0: Yeah, that's right.
1: I tried. I tried to include everybody.
2: I appreciate it.
1: Yeah.
2: I appreciate it being included.
1: Yeah.
2: I like getting an award.
0: That's all you want, right?
2: I don't care if it's real or fake. It doesn't matter. Just give me something.
0: I don't need an award.
2: If I deserve it or if I don't, if I got what I deserved, I'd be in big, big trouble.
1: Oh, yeah. No.
2: So,
0: do you have any trophies?
2: Yeah.
0: You got some trophies?
2: Yeah.
0: From high school?
2: Yeah.
0: I never got any. I got a ribbon. I got a blue ribbon pinned on me once. No.
2: I got a punt, pass, and kick trophy.
0: A punt, pass, and kick trophy?
2: When I was in the third grade.
0: All right.
1: Oh, that's real neat.
0: The one trophy I ever won was second place in a like a soapbox sledding race.
1: Yep, I was there.
0: Where you build your I built mine like a spaceship. What did you build yours like, Jen?
1: I can't remember.
0: Yeah, but I got second place in that.
1: Yeah, I didn't place at all. I'm pretty sure.
0: Right.
1: Yeah.
2: Should have built it like a sled.
1: Yeah.
0: Yeah, instead of what did you build it like?
1: I have no. I remember it was boxy though. That's for sure.
0: Yeah,
1: it wasn't aerodynamic.
0: Right.
1: Yeah.
0: We watched a bunch of that yesterday at Patrick's house.
1: We
0: were watching Soapbox Derby.
1: Man, that was so fun.
0: Crash highlights. It was great.
1: Oh, my God.
0: It was so exciting. Oh, man. But I'll tell you what. Bailey Discount Building Supply.
2: There you go.
0: That is your summer hub right there. You can get... It's really any season, but, you know, right now during the summer, you can get all kinds of different summer-related stuff there. You can start working on your lawn and garden, your outdoor, your landscaping, getting out there, you know. All of your pool supplies, you know, are there. Your chemicals and various different things.
1: Yeah.
0: You can get all of your grilling needs taken care of there. You can get all your grills, your implements, your sauces, your rubs, your spices.
2: Yep.
0: You name it, they got it all there. They're like your July 4th headquarters, right?
2: That's right. They even have hubs.
0: They do have hubs, yeah. Yeah, that's right. All of your hardware, your plumbing, your electrical, your paint, stain, appliance, all of your needs taken care of.
2: Coastal Villa.
0: Yeah, your Coastal Villa, that is the Valspar color of the month.
2: Only for this.
0: Yeah. You know what? Tomorrow I'll tease the next.
1: Okay.
0: I'll tease the next color of the month.
2: Okay.
0: For
1: this
0: June.
1: Is the last week of May.
0: Right.
1: Mm-hmm.
0: The last week of May. So we got a brand new slew of doorbuster deals coming. You see anything on their Facebook page? I know they were offering anglers 15% off of their sunglasses, their Costa sunglasses.
1: Oh, that they
0: very
1: were.
0: Cool. Yeah, yeah.
1: Let's see here. We've got some Stanley tape measures.
0: Oh, yeah.
1: Let's see. We got a 25-foot and a 30-foot one.
2: Which one's better?
0: I'm going to go 30.
1: 30.
2: 30. Get the 30-foot one.
0: Yeah.
2: Because you got five more feet.
1: Exactly.
0: Yeah, exactly.
1: That's the Stanley Fat Max.
2: Now that's
0: Stanley
2: what you want.
0: Fat Max.
2: Yeah. Fat Max.
0: Yeah.
2: Yeah. Yeah.
0: See, that's the guy you need, Jen. Stanley Fat Max. You know.
1: Who in the world is Stanley Fat Max?
0: Stanley Fat Max owns his own construction company.
2: You're new.
1: My new beau, huh?
0: Yeah. He's big boned. Always has been.
1: Yeah.
2: Stanley Fat Max.
0: Stanley Fat Max.
1: Yeah. Is he romantic?
2: Of course he is.
0: In a way. Yeah.
1: In a way.
2: He needs you though.
1: Yeah.
0: Yeah.
1: Okay.
0: Yeah, Stanley Fat Max. He needs some help.
1: Yeah.
0: Yeah. In and out of his chair.
1: Yeah. Oh boy. I can actually picture this guy in my head right now.
0: Yeah.
1: Mm-hmm.
0: Yeah. Me too.
2: He's a little ruddy.
0: He's got a goatee,
1: and I'm not about the goatee. I gotta be honest.
0: Right.
1: Yeah.
0: Goatee.
1: So maybe I could fix that.
0: Yeah.
1: Yeah.
0: There you go.
2: Oh.
0: Yeah. He's a fixer upper. There you go. Stanley Fat Max. Reach out.
1: Yeah.
0: No. Bailey Discount Building Supply again. 880 East Colonnade Drive. 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They are your hub for this summer, so make sure that you take advantage of all the deals they got going on and just get in there, man. Just get in there while you can. Become a Blue Belt Rewards member.
1: For sure.
0: All of it.
2: They're building my house.
0: Yeah, they are. Yeah, they are. They will deliver materials right to the job site as well.
2: They did it. Dumped it right in my front door.
0: Yeah. It's hot outside. It's summer. Yeah. You got this project you got to do, but first you got to take... Yeah, don't you...
2: Dump wasn't the right word.
0: Yeah, right.
2: They placed it very carefully.
0: They placed it. They delivered it nicely.
2: They delivered it and placed it very carefully.
0: Just backed it up to your house and said, you deal with it.
1: Yeah.
2: No, they did not do that.
0: Yeah. So, yeah, could you imagine, though? You got this big project you're working on at your house, mm-hmm. and before you start, you have to take 15 truck rides.
1: Yeah.
0: Pickup truck rides to go and pick up all your materials.
1: Sounds
0: nah.
1: irritating.
0: They bring it all in one on that yeah. flatbed, and they don't dump it. They mm-hmm. place
2: they got
0: it nicely.
2: That little
0: forklifty
2: forklift. Thingy. Yeah, it's a three-wheeled forklift.
0: Yeah. Perfect for on the go.
2: Yeah.
0: Mm-hmm. So check out Bailey Discount Building Supply today. That's going to do it for the show. It's been a good one. Good way back. I hope everybody had a great Memorial Day weekend, and we're looking at a great week ahead of us. For Patrick Massey, our news director, Greg Revels, Jen, I'm Tyler. Greg
2: don't,
0: has something.
2: Don't forget, tomorrow, mm-hmm. Wacky Wednesday.
0: Oh, it is Wacky Wednesday.
1: Early.
0: It's early. Yeah, true. So join us 6 a.m. for that. We'll have a good one for you, a couple of debates and all that kind of stuff.
1: Mm-hmm.
0: So that's going to do it for the show today. God bless. Have a great Tuesday.
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10: For KDQN News, I'm Patrick Massey. Starting off, Sevier County will host its 44th annual Senior Citizens Appreciation Day this Friday, May 29th, on the courthouse lawn in downtown Duquesne, with a morning full of music, games, food, and prizes for all area residents age 55 and older. This year's theme, America 250, celebrates the 250th anniversary of the founding of the United States of America. The event begins with registration at 8:30 a.m., followed by a full schedule of entertainment, health screenings, and the traditional recognitions for the county's oldest residents, longest married couple, and oldest veteran. Lunch will be served at noon, featuring chicken from Pilgrim's, sides, and more. For more information, call the Sevier County Judge's Office at 870-642-2425. In some other upcoming events, Cove First Baptist Church will host a community benefit this weekend for David and Brenda Fisher, a local couple facing serious health challenges. The benefit for the Fishers is scheduled for this Saturday, May 30th from 11 a.m. till 4 p.m. at Cove First Baptist Church, located at 114 North Middle Street in Cove. Organizers say David Fisher recently spent 30 days in the hospital battling a severe case of COVID, while Brenda Fisher is currently undergoing treatment for liver cancer. The event will feature a donation-only fish fry with all the fixings, along with a silent auction offering a variety of items. Community members are invited to attend and help support the family during their ongoing medical struggles. Anyone interested in making a monetary donation or donating items for the silent auction can contact Tim or Leona Scott at 907-250-9995 or call Cove First Baptist Church at 870-387-6631. Elsewhere, the Sevier County Library is inviting area children and families to dig into reading this summer with its Unearth a Story Summer Reading Program. The weekly program will be held each Wednesday beginning June 3rd through July 15th at 11 a.m. at the Duquesne Library. Activities will feature fossils, dinosaur stories, and a variety of fun educational events designed to encourage reading throughout the summer months. The program will conclude on July 15th with a special visit from the Duquesne Fire Department. For more information about the summer reading program, contact the Duquesne Library by calling 870-584-4364. And finally, residents of McCurtain County will have an opportunity to hear directly from local candidates during an upcoming Meet the Candidates event scheduled for Thursday, June 4th. The event will begin at 6 that evening at the Downtown Amphitheater, located at 116 North Main Street in Broken Bow. Admission is free and open to the public. This has been KDQN News.
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15: Paul Cecil Castile Jr., age 75, a resident of Horatio, passed away on Monday, May 18th at his home. Paul was born on July 3rd, 1950 in Dequeen to Paul Cecil Shorty Castile Sr. and Luis Sadie Castile. He served in the U.S. Army Reserve. Paul and his wife owned and operated Castile Farms for 30 years. In his younger years, Paul loved taking his sons deer hunting and coaching their little league baseball team. He also enjoyed tinkering around the farm and eating chocolate ice cream cones, but most of all, he cherished time spent with his granddaughter playing Monopoly, racing remote-controlled cars, and watching her play sports. At home, he was affectionately known as Pop. Pop was a true jack-of-all-trades who could fix anything around the house, and he always will be remembered for his unwavering readiness to help. He was preceded in death by his parents and his granddaughter, Kelly Blake Castile. He is survived by his wife of 55 years, Joanne Castile, two sons and daughters-in-law, Heath and Sharon Castile of Fort Worth, Doug and Sarah Castile of Horatio, one granddaughter, Sydney Castile of Conway, two sisters and brothers-in-law, Judy and Dick Tallman of Horatio, and Sharon and John Walcott of Bella Vista, as well as a number of nieces, nephews, and cousins. The family would like to extend their appreciation to the staff at Elite Hospice in Sandy Green for their compassionate care. 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
0: Southwest Arkansas weather. Today we do see a 30% chance of showers and possible thunderstorms, mainly in the afternoon. Partly sunny skies with a high near 87. Tonight a 20% chance of showers and possible thunderstorms as well, a low of 66. Tomorrow we will see increasing clouds, a high of 81, and a 70% chance of showers and thunderstorms. Thursday a 70% chance of showers and thunderstorms as well. And that's the weather on Number One Country.
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Kinda, sorta. 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

0: They wrote it because a man who was very instrumental at the beginning of their careers in Nashville took his own life last year. I love them for approaching the subject. They did it beautifully. That's Dan and Shay.
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0: does not hate the fact that this is very likely going to be a number one song for him. It's Josh Ross.
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1: For KDQN News, I'm Patrick Massey. Starting off, Sevier County will host its 44th annual Senior Citizens Appreciation Day this Friday, May 29th, on the Courthouse Lawn in downtown Duquesne, with a morning full of music, games, food, and prizes for all area residents age 55 and older. This year's theme, America 250, celebrates the 250th anniversary of the founding of the United States of America. The event begins with registration at 8:30 a.m., followed by a full schedule of entertainment, health screenings, and the traditional recognitions for the county's oldest residents, longest married couple, and oldest veteran. Lunch will be served at noon, featuring chicken from Pilgrim's, sides, and more. For more information, call the Sevier County Judge's Office at 870-642-2425. In some other upcoming events, Cove First Baptist Church will host a community benefit this weekend for David and Brenda Fisher, a local couple facing serious health challenges. The benefit for the Fishers is scheduled for this Saturday, May 30th, from 11 a.m. till 4 p.m. at Cove First Baptist Church, located at 114 North Middle Street in Cove. Organizers say David Fisher recently spent 30 days in the hospital battling a severe case of COVID, while Brenda Fisher is currently undergoing treatment for liver cancer. The event will feature a donation-only fish fry with all the fixings, along with a silent auction offering a variety of items. Community members are invited to attend and help support the family during their ongoing medical struggles. Anyone interested in making a monetary donation or donating items for the silent auction can contact Tim or Leona Scott at 907-250-9995 or call Cove First Baptist Church at 870-387-6631. Elsewhere, the Sevier County Library is inviting area children and families to dig into reading this summer with its Unearth a Story Summer Reading Program. The weekly program will be held each Wednesday beginning June 3rd through July 15th at 11 a.m. at the Duquesne Library. Activities will feature fossils, dinosaur stories, and a variety of fun educational events designed to encourage reading throughout the summer months. The program will conclude on July 15th with a special visit from the Duquesne Fire Department. For more information about the summer reading program, contact the Duquesne Library by calling 870-584-4364. And finally, residents of McCurtain County will have an opportunity to hear directly from local candidates during an upcoming Meet the Candidates event scheduled for Thursday, June 4th. The event will begin at 6 that evening at the Downtown Amphitheater located at 116 North Main Street in Broken Bow. Admission is free and open to the public. This has been KDQN News.
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0: He picked up an ACM award, and he's on the verge of a number one song. So, yes, things are going quite well. Thank you for asking. That's Tucker Wetmore.
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0: was very nervous to ask Luke Bryan to record the song with him, which is just adorable, isn't it? 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

0: Well, it was a three-day weekend, and now you're back at work, and you think it's Monday. No, I'm not finding any good news in there. I'm sorry. That's Shaboozy.
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1: For KDQN News, I'm Patrick Massey. In our first story, the DeQueen Leopards have done it again and are bringing home another state soccer title after defeating the National Scrappers 1-0 in the Class 4A state championship game in Hot Springs this past Saturday. In fact, it's the program's eighth state championship win under head coach Stephen Sloan, who founded the program at DeQueen just 18 years ago. Saturday also marked Sloan's 10th all-time appearance at the state soccer finals. The game was delayed due to bad weather, but that didn't let anyone's spirits down as DeQueen battled to earn another state soccer trophy. Sophomore Nathan Martinez scored the lone goal of the game and was named the game's most valuable player. The Leopards wrap up the 2026 season with 22 wins, a tie, and just two losses. The team last won the state soccer championship just a few years ago, back in 2023. Taking a look now at the 36th annual Judge Ray Memorial Big Bass Festival, also held this past Saturday, we do have the results in. The overall biggest bass caught during the day was by Joseph Lamb with a 6.06-pound bass caught on Derrick's Lake in the second hour of the tournament. Second place went to Hunter Mize with a 5.72-pound bass caught during the first hour on Derrick's Lake. Third place went to Tristan Deputy with a 5.27-pound bass also caught on Derrick's Lake. The fourth largest bass weighed in at 5.26 pounds and was caught by Alan McKee on DeQueen Lake during the sixth hour. The fifth overall largest bass weighed 5.18 pounds and was caught by Chris McKinney on Derrick's Lake also during the sixth hour. In our next story, Arkansas property owners are reminded that the annual deadline to assess personal property is coming up. The deadline typically falls on May 31st, but was extended a day to June 1st due to May 31st falling on a Sunday. State law requires residents to report personal property, including vehicles, trailers, livestock, and other taxable items to their county assessor between June 1st and May 31st of each year. Assessments made after the deadline are subject to a 10% late penalty. Assessments may typically be completed through the local county assessor's office, with many counties offering online, mail-in, and in-person options. Residents should contact their local assessor's office for specific instructions and availability. Officials also remind residents that a current assessment and tax clearance are required before license tags can be renewed at the revenue office. In addition, Arkansas property owners who qualify for the homestead credit have until October 15th to file. This has been KDQN News.
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3: Paul Cecil Castile Jr., age 75, a resident of Horatio, passed away on Monday, May 18th at his home. Paul was born on July 3rd, 1950 in DeQueen to Paul Cecil Shorty Castile Sr. and Louise Sadie Castile. He served in the U.S. Army Reserve. Paul and his wife owned and operated Castile Farms for 30 years. In his younger years, Paul loved taking his sons deer hunting and coaching their little league baseball team. He also enjoyed tinkering around the farm and eating chocolate ice cream cones. But most of all, he cherished time spent with his granddaughter playing Monopoly, racing remote-controlled cars, and watching her play sports. At home, he was affectionately known as Pop. Pop was a true jack-of-all-trades who could fix anything around the house, and he always will be remembered for his unwavering readiness to help. He was preceded in death by his parents and his granddaughter, Kelly Blake Castile. He is survived by his wife of 55 years, Joanne Castile, two sons and daughters-in-law, Heath and Sharon Castile of Fort Worth, Doug and Sarah Castile of Horatio, one granddaughter, Sydney Castile of Conway, two sisters and brothers-in-law, Judy and Dick Tallman of Horatio, and Sharon and John Walcott of Bella Vista, as well as a number of nieces, nephews, and cousins. The family would like to extend their appreciation to the staff at Elite Hospice in Sandy Green for their compassionate care. 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
3: Southwest Arkansas weather. Today we do see a 30% chance of showers and possible thunderstorms, mainly in the afternoon. Partly sunny skies with a high near 87. Tonight a 20% chance of showers and possible thunderstorms as well, a low of 66. Tomorrow we will see increasing clouds, a high of 81 and a 70% chance of showers and thunderstorms. Thursday a 70% chance of showers and thunderstorms as well. And that's the weather on number one country.

Bailey Zimmerman's new one is on the way. And if you feel like your life is just so boring, this is going to make you feel better. I'll tell you about it coming up.

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0: His very latest is Bailey Zimmerman and Penny. How was your Memorial Day weekend? If you feel like it wasn't awesome, you feel like everybody else was having fun except for you, this might help a little bit. A group of mathematicians at MIT, really super smart people, came up with the implied probability of the odds that you would be serving salad at your Memorial Day festivities. The implied probability was 7.8%, making it the biggest odds that you would be serving that as a side dish for Memorial Day. Salad. Just salad. That was all they said. Just salad. What kind of salad, I think, is the logical next question. They didn't have the answer for that, so I'm just going to proclaim it to be potato salad, and we're just going to go with that.
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He did co-write it, and according to him, it's very autobiographical. So I wonder if that's him telling his mom, "No, I'm not planning on getting married anytime soon. Please stop asking." It's Dustin Lynch.

0: It was announced that he has officially set the concert attendance record at Lambeau Field a couple of Saturdays ago. 51,981 people, to be exact. 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

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He was kind of a long shot, but yeah, he did it. It's Parker McCollum.

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8: For KDQN News, I'm Patrick Massey. In our first story, the DeQueen Leopards have done it again and are bringing home another state soccer title after defeating the Nashville Scrappers 1-0 in the Class 4A state championship game in Hot Springs this past Saturday. In fact, it's the program's eighth state championship win under head coach Stephen Sloan, who founded the program at DeQueen just 18 years ago. Saturday also marked Sloan's 10th all-time appearance at the state soccer finals. The game was delayed due to bad weather, but that didn't let anyone's spirits down as DeQueen battled to earn another state soccer trophy. Sophomore Nathan Martinez scored the lone goal of the game and was named the game's most valuable player. The Leopards wrap up the 2026 season with 22 wins, a tie, and just two losses. The team last won the state soccer championship just a few years ago, back in 2023. Taking a look now at the 36th annual Judge Ray Memorial Big Bass Festival, also held this past Saturday, we do have the results in. The overall biggest bass caught during the day was by Joseph Lamb with a 6.06-pound bass caught on Derrick's Lake in the second hour of the tournament. Second place went to Hunter Mize with a 5.72-pound bass caught during the first hour on Derrick's Lake. Third place went to Tristan Deputy with a 5.27-pound bass also caught on Derrick's Lake. The fourth largest bass weighed in at 5.26 pounds and was caught by Alan McKee on DeQueen Lake during the sixth hour. The fifth overall largest bass weighed 5.18 pounds and was caught by Chris McKinney on Derrick's Lake also during the sixth hour. In our next story, Arkansas property owners are reminded that the annual deadline to assess personal property is coming up. The deadline typically falls on May 31st, but was extended a day to June 1st due to May 31st falling on a Sunday. State law requires residents to report personal property, including vehicles, trailers, livestock, and other taxable items to their county assessor between June 1st and May 31st of each year. Assessments made after the deadline are subject to a 10% late penalty. Property owners who acquired new personal property within 30 days before May 31st have 30 days from the date of purchase or acquisition to assess that property without a penalty. Assessments may typically be completed through the local county assessor's office, with many counties offering online, mail-in, and in-person options. Residents should contact their local assessor's office for specific instructions and availability. Officials also remind residents that a current assessment and tax clearance are required before license tags can be renewed at the revenue office. In addition, Arkansas property owners who qualify for the homestead credit have until October 15th to file. Elsewhere, Arkansans will be able to fish without a license during the upcoming free fishing weekend set for June 12th through June 14th. Thanks to a proclamation from Governor Sarah Huckabee Sanders, anyone can fish in Arkansas without a fishing license or trout permit beginning at noon on Friday, June 12th through midnight, Sunday, June 14th. The annual event is sponsored by the Arkansas Game and Fish Commission and is designed to encourage more people to enjoy fishing across the natural state. According to the proclamation, sport fishing has a $2.1 billion economic impact in Arkansas and supports more than 18,000 jobs statewide. Officials say Arkansas already has one of the least expensive fishing licenses in the country at just $10.50 per year, but that fee will be waived during the special weekend. Officials say many families use free fishing weekend as an opportunity to introduce children and out-of-state guests to Arkansas fishing. It also gives anglers the chance to try trout fishing without needing a trout stamp permit. All regular fishing regulations, including daily catch limits and length restrictions, will still remain in effect. The AGFC is also hosting several fishing derbies across the state during that weekend. Hatchery trucks will be stocking ponds throughout Arkansas ahead of the events, and the agency's four warm water hatcheries will host youth fishing derbies on Saturday, June 13th. The derbies are designed for anglers aged 18 and under and their families. Participants are encouraged to register ahead of time because space is limited. The hatchery fishing derbies will run from 8 a.m. until noon, and anglers may keep up to 3 catfish. More information about free fishing weekend and a list of fishing derby locations can be found at agfc.com/free fishing weekend. We'll be back following this break and these words from our sponsors.
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8: And we're back with KDQN News. Taking a look at our community calendar, young basketball players in DeQueen will have the opportunity to sharpen their skills this summer during the DeQueen Boys Basketball Pee Wee Camp, which will feature instruction from Leopard coaches and varsity players. The camp will be split into two age divisions and will focus on fundamentals such as dribbling, footwork, passing, shooting, and defense through small group instruction and daily competitive games. The camp for students entering grades 2 through 4 will be held Monday through Wednesday, July 13th through the 15th from 9 a.m. until noon each day. Students entering grades 5 through 7 will attend camp Wednesday through Friday, July 15th through the 17th. Camp hours for that division will be from 1 p.m. to 4 p.m. on Wednesday and from 9 a.m. until noon on Thursday and Friday. Instruction will be provided by the Leopards coaching staff as well as members of the DeQueen varsity basketball program. Cost is $60 per camper and includes a camp t-shirt. Organizers say students must register by July 1st to guarantee a shirt. Late registrations will still be accepted, but shirts for late signups will arrive approximately 2 weeks after camp concludes. Registration forms can be found on the DeQueen Leopards Athletic Department Facebook page. Forms and payment made payable to DeQueen schools should be placed in an envelope and dropped off at the DeQueen Middle School front office drop box. And in another event to keep on the calendar, one of Arkansas's premier trail running events is set to return this fall. The annual Cossetot River Trail Run will take place September 26th at Cossetot River State Park Natural Area, bringing endurance runners from across the region to the rugged terrain of the Ouachita Mountains. The event features two races along the scenic Cossetot River corridor, including a 12.5-mile half marathon and a 25-mile marathon. Race activities will begin at the Park Visitor Center, where all participants will park and finish. The marathon begins at 6 that morning. Participants will receive a Cossetot River Trail Run t-shirt, finisher medal, and access to aid station food and hydration throughout the course. Awards will be presented to the top three male and female finishers in each race division, along with the event's traditional dead last award for marathon participants. More information and online registration is available at ultrasignup.com. And wrapping up, children in the area are invited to take part in Illumination Station, the upcoming vacation Bible school hosted by Horatio First Baptist Church beginning this weekend. The four-day event, scheduled to begin May 31st and continue through June 30th, and will be held each evening from 5 to 8 p.m. at the church located at 207 Hazard Street in Horatio. For more information about the event, contact Rachel Shipp by calling 870-571-6383.

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3: Hello, I'm Scotty Woodson on the EAB Ag Network, and the markets are closed today in observance of the Memorial Day holiday. Here's how the markets closed last week. July corn of 463 and a quarter up one, with September corn of 469 and three quarters up one and a quarter. July soybeans at 1196 and a half up two and a quarter, with August soybeans at 1195 up one and a half. July wheat at 646 and a quarter down one and a quarter, with September wheat at 659 and a quarter down one and three quarters. July cotton at 77.42 down 56. December cotton at 79.33 down 40. July rice at 12.98 and a half down two, with September rice at 13.35 and a half down one and a half. Moving on to livestock now, June live cattle at 249.30 up 15. August live cattle at 239.60 up 25. August feeder cattle at 349.85 down 667 and a half. September feeder cattle at 346.90 down 647 and a half. June lane hogs at 95.75 up 62 and a half, with July hogs at 140 cents up 37 and a half. From all of us at the EAB Ag Network, have a safe Memorial Day holiday.
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7: Southwest Arkansas weather. Today we do see a 30% chance of showers and possible thunderstorms, mainly in the afternoon. Partly sunny skies with a high near 87. Tonight a 20% chance of showers and possible thunderstorms as well, a low of 66.

0: Tomorrow, we will see increasing clouds, a high of 81, and a 70% chance of showers and thunderstorms. Thursday, a 70% chance of showers and thunderstorms as well. And that's the weather on Number One Country.
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1: 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This has been The Swap Shop, and I've been your host, Tyler Massey. You heard it on KDQN 92.1, your number one country. Have a great day.
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1: ABC News, I'm Chuck Sievertson. Where tens of thousands are evacuated in Orange County, California, the threat of a major explosion has been lowered at the damaged toxic chemical tank at a military aircraft factory. Fire Captain Weihao Huang.
2: I continue to work on mitigating what's going on with Tank 1.
1: Crews are responding to a chemical explosion at a pulp and paper mill in Longview, Washington. Fire officials say there are injuries, some of them serious. Early voting underway in the South Carolina primaries. State lawmakers debate whether to redraw the congressional map. Democratic Congressman James Clyburn blasting the Republican effort at a news conference today. What to be done?
3: The first one is to challenge the process. Are you going to throw our votes out?
1: The Supreme Court today refused to intervene in a discrimination lawsuit by former Miami Dolphins head coach Brian Flores, who's black, against the NFL. This is ABC News. The World Health Organization says the Ebola outbreak is moving faster than they can contain it. The U.S. is requiring screenings at three international airports around the country for those who may have been exposed. World Cup concerns, too, says ABC's Faith Abube, outside the CDC in Atlanta.
4: The White House is now warning the Congolese soccer team, which is currently in Belgium, that their players could be denied entry into the U.S. if they return to their home country before the FIFA matches begin here on June 11th. But despite all this anxiety and all these warnings, health officials do say that on a global level, the threat of Ebola remains low for now.
1: ABC's Faith Abube. Rescuers are trying to reach seven villagers trapped inside a flooded cave in Laos for the seventh day today. Terrain is rough and bad weather isn't helping. Flash flooding has blocked an exit. The seven people went into the cave looking for gold. Chuck Sievertson, ABC News.
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Aldean's new one is on the way, and somewhere in Florida, there's a man saying, thank you, Anthony Rhodes. I'll tell you about that coming up.

0: That's his new one off his new album. That's Aldean. Do Not Tell on Me. I voted. 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They were asking the county if they wanted to retain the 140-year-old ban on alcohol sales in their county. So they held a special election. Of the eligible voters, only about a third of them showed up to vote. And the ban got overturned. 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

0: There's a reference in the lyrics to Penny Lane, and no, it's not a reference to the Beatles, and no, I'm not going to explain it to you. 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

0: God's Country, which does include Las Vegas, which is good because both he and his wife have residencies going on there right now. That's Blake Shelton.
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4: Southwest Arkansas weather. Today we do see a 30% chance of showers and possible thunderstorms, mainly in the afternoon. Partly sunny skies with a high near 87. Tonight a 20% chance of showers and possible thunderstorms as well, a low of 66. Tomorrow we will see increasing clouds, a high of 81, and a 70% chance of showers and thunderstorms. Thursday a 70% chance of showers and thunderstorms as well. And that's the weather on Number One Country.
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1: For KDQN News, I'm Patrick Massey. Starting off, Sevier County will host its 44th annual Senior Citizens Appreciation Day this Friday, May 29th, on the courthouse lawn in downtown Duquesne, with a morning full of music, games, food, and prizes for all area residents age 55 and older. This year's theme, America 250, celebrates the 250th anniversary of the founding of the United States of America. The event begins with registration at 8:30 a.m., followed by a full schedule of entertainment, health screenings, and the traditional recognitions for the county's oldest residents, longest married couple, and oldest veteran. Lunch will be served at noon, featuring chicken from Pilgrim's, sides, and more. For more information, call the Sevier County Judge's Office at 870-642-2425. In some other upcoming events, Cove First Baptist Church will host a community benefit this weekend for David and Brenda Fisher, a local couple facing serious health challenges. The benefit for the Fishers is scheduled for this Saturday, May 30th, from 11 a.m. till 4 p.m. at Cove First Baptist Church, located at 114 North Middle Street in Cove. Organizers say David Fisher recently spent 30 days in the hospital battling a severe case of COVID, while Brenda Fisher is currently undergoing treatment for liver cancer. The event will feature a donation-only fish fry with all the fixings, along with a silent auction offering a variety of items. Community members are invited to attend and help support the family during their ongoing medical struggles. Anyone interested in making a monetary donation or donating items for the silent auction can contact Tim or Leona Scott at 907-250-9995 or call Cove First Baptist Church at 870-387-6631. Elsewhere, the Sevier County Library is inviting area children and families to dig into reading this summer with its Unearth a Story Summer Reading Program. The weekly program will be held each Wednesday beginning June 3rd through July 15th at 11 a.m. at the Duquesne Library. Activities will feature fossils, dinosaur stories, and a variety of fun educational events designed to encourage reading throughout the summer months. The program will conclude on July 15th with a special visit from the Duquesne Fire Department. For more information about the summer reading program, contact the Duquesne Library by calling 870-584-4364. And finally, residents of McCurtain County will have an opportunity to hear directly from local candidates during an upcoming Meet the Candidates event scheduled for Thursday, June 4th. The event will begin at 6 that evening at the Downtown Amphitheater, located at 116 North Main Street in Broken Bow. Admission is free and open to the public. This has been KDQN News.
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4: Southwest Arkansas weather. Today we do see a 30% chance of showers and possible thunderstorms, mainly in the afternoon. Partly sunny skies with a high near 87. Tonight a 20% chance of showers and possible thunderstorms as well, a low of 66. Tomorrow we will see increasing clouds, a high of 81, and a 70% chance of showers and thunderstorms. Thursday a 70% chance of showers and thunderstorms as well. And that's the weather on number one country.

0: from Breaking Hearts on a Friday night. She's a Friday night heartbreaker. Here, raise a game player. Better do yourself a favor. 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

0: Shane Brown, backseat driver. Well, more Americans than ever are asking the same question. What if we just left America? Not for vacation, but for good. Surveys show now millions of people are looking into it, comparing countries, costs, lifestyles. And here are the countries where it looks like the grass is greener for some folks. I'm not saying that this is everybody, okay? Canada, Mexico, United Kingdom, Australia, and Italy. There it is. Those are the top ones that people are looking at moving to.
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0: Rocky Mountain Low, that is Corey Kent and Co. Wetzel. Well, if someone in your life is 65 or older, make sure they eat eggs for breakfast. People aged 65 and older may be able to reduce their risk of Alzheimer's disease by eating eggs. Study found that eating at least 5 eggs per week is associated with a 27% lower risk of Alzheimer's disease. Interesting.
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0: ever have Dylan Scott. Well, life is truly precious. If you missed the news about NASCAR driver Kyle Busch passing away at the age of 41, we now have a cause of death. He was walking around for a couple of weeks with what he thought was just a chest cold. Come to find out, the man had pneumonia, and he didn't know it. Such a dangerous thing, man. Sometimes it's just a matter of, you know, getting into the doctor to catch it, and, you know, it's just bad luck that it didn't work out that way.
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2: Hey, y'all, it's Zach John King, and this is my new song, Get to Drinking. The story behind Get to Drinking is about a relationship that I had in the past that after a few Jack and Cokes, I started to paint it with rose-colored glasses, started to act like it wasn't my fault for letting things get so bad. I think everybody feels that way at some point in a relationship. It's a song that covers a sad topic with really upbeat and fun music.

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1: For KDQN News, I'm Patrick Massey. In our first story, the DeQueen Leopards have done it again and are bringing home another state soccer title after defeating the National Scrappers 1-0 in the Class 4A state championship game in Hot Springs this past Saturday. In fact, it's the program's eighth state championship win under head coach Stephen Sloan, who founded the program at DeQueen just 18 years ago. Saturday also marked Sloan's 10th all-time appearance at the state soccer finals. The game was delayed due to bad weather, but that didn't let anyone's spirits down as DeQueen battled to earn another state soccer trophy. Sophomore Nathan Martinez scored the lone goal of the game and was named the game's most valuable player. The Leopards wrap up the 2026 season with 22 wins, a tie, and just two losses. The team last won the state soccer championship just a few years ago, back in 2023. Taking a look now at the 36th annual Judge Ray Memorial Big Bass Festival, also held this past Saturday, we do have the results in. The overall biggest bass caught during the day was by Joseph Lamb with a 6.06-pound bass caught on Derrick's Lake in the second hour of the tournament. Second place went to Hunter Mize with a 5.72-pound bass caught during the first hour on Derrick's Lake. Third place went to Tristan Deputy with a 5.27-pound bass also caught on Derrick's Lake. The fourth largest bass weighed in at 5.26 pounds and was caught by Alan McKee on DeQueen Lake during the sixth hour. The fifth overall largest bass weighed 5.18 pounds and was caught by Chris McKinney on Derrick's Lake also during the sixth hour. In our next story, Arkansas property owners are reminded that the annual deadline to assess personal property is coming up. The deadline typically falls on May 31st, but was extended a day to June 1st due to May 31st falling on a Sunday. State law requires residents to report personal property, including vehicles, trailers, livestock, and other taxable items to their county assessor between June 1st and May 31st of each year. Assessments made after the deadline are subject to a 10% late penalty. Assessments may typically be completed through the local county assessor's office, with many counties offering online, mail-in, and in-person options. Residents should contact their local assessor's office for specific instructions and availability. Officials also remind residents that a current assessment and tax clearance are required before license tags can be renewed at the revenue office. In addition, Arkansas property owners who qualify for the homestead credit have until October 15th to file. This has been KDQN News.
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4: Southwest Arkansas weather. Today we do see a 30% chance of showers and possible thunderstorms, mainly in the afternoon. Partly sunny skies with a high near 87. Tonight a 20% chance of showers and possible thunderstorms as well, a low of 66. Tomorrow we will see increasing clouds, a high of 81, and a 70% chance of showers and thunderstorms. Thursday a 70% chance of showers and thunderstorms as well. And that's the weather on number one country,

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0: yet you never thought you'd be such a wonderful, irresistible human being. Listening to all this great country music. But we have always had faith in you. And you are killing it. So how about another song?
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0: country, and she knows it. That's Luke Bryan, who has shown in the past that he will step into the comments section. If you throw him under the bus, he will throw you right back under the bus. Here lately, there was a fan on Instagram said some words, and I can't really tell you what he said, but I can tell you it involved him telling this fan that they should get off of the prescription drugs. 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

0: Riley Green, that has changed my mind. If you don't want to be considered the office jerk, do not micromanage. If you tell your coworkers how to do their jobs or what they should be focusing on when you haven't asked for help, you're micromanaging. And that's irritating, especially when it comes from your actual manager. Let people do their jobs and concentrate on their work.
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10: Southwest Arkansas weather. Today we do see a 30% chance of showers and possible thunderstorms, mainly in the afternoon. Partly sunny skies with a high near 87. Tonight a 20% chance of showers and possible thunderstorms as well, a low of 66. Tomorrow we will see increasing clouds, a high of 81, and a 70% chance of showers and thunderstorms. Thursday a 70% chance of showers and thunderstorms as well. And that's the weather on Number One Country.
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0: If you grew up in the city, but you still love yourself some country, well, good news. 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

Tucker Wetmore and 3, 2, 1. Well, if you cut alcohol out of your diet entirely when you want to lose weight, you may not actually have to. Believe it or not, research shows that those who have a single drink a couple times a week have a lower risk of becoming obese than people that completely wipe out their drinking. Those who consume more than 4 drinks daily, on the other hand, boost their odds of obesity by 46%. It's high.

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2: For KDQN News, I'm Patrick Massey. In our first story, the DeQueen Leopards have done it again and are bringing home another state soccer title after defeating the Nashville Scrappers 1-0 in the Class 4A state championship game in Hot Springs this past Saturday. In fact, it's the program's eighth state championship win under head coach Stephen Sloan, who founded the program at DeQueen just 18 years ago. Saturday also marked Sloan's 10th all-time appearance at the state soccer finals. The game was delayed due to bad weather, but that didn't let anyone's spirits down as DeQueen battled to earn another state soccer trophy. Sophomore Nathan Martinez scored the lone goal of the game and was named the game's most valuable player. The Leopards wrap up the 2026 season with 22 wins, a tie, and just two losses. The team last won the state soccer championship just a few years ago, back in 2023. Taking a look now at the 36th annual Judge Ray Memorial Big Bass Festival, also held this past Saturday, we do have the results in. The overall biggest bass caught during the day was by Joseph Lamb with a 6.06-pound bass caught on Derrick's Lake in the second hour of the tournament. Second place went to Hunter Mize with a 5.72-pound bass caught during the first hour on Derrick's Lake. Third place went to Tristan Deputy with a 5.27-pound bass also caught on Derrick's Lake. The fourth largest bass weighed in at 5.26 pounds and was caught by Alan McKee on DeQueen Lake during the sixth hour. The fifth overall largest bass weighed 5.18 pounds and was caught by Chris McKinney on Derrick's Lake also during the sixth hour. In our next story, Arkansas property owners are reminded that the annual deadline to assess personal property is coming up. The deadline typically falls on May 31st, but was extended a day to June 1st due to May 31st falling on a Sunday. State law requires residents to report personal property, including vehicles, trailers, livestock, and other taxable items to their county assessor between June 1st and May 31st of each year. Assessments made after the deadline are subject to a 10% late penalty. Property owners who acquired new personal property within 30 days before May 31st have 30 days from the date of purchase or acquisition to assess that property without a penalty. Assessments may typically be completed through the local county assessor's office, with many counties offering online, mail-in, and in-person options. Residents should contact their local assessor's office for specific instructions and availability. Officials also remind residents that a current assessment and tax clearance are required before license tags can be renewed at the revenue office. In addition, Arkansas property owners who qualify for the homestead credit have until October 15th to file. Elsewhere, Arkansans will be able to fish without a license during the upcoming free fishing weekend set for June 12th through June 14th. Thanks to a proclamation from Governor Sarah Huckabee Sanders, anyone can fish in Arkansas without a fishing license or trout permit beginning at noon on Friday, June 12th through midnight, Sunday, June 14th. The annual event is sponsored by the Arkansas Game and Fish Commission and is designed to encourage more people to enjoy fishing across the natural state. According to the proclamation, sport fishing has a $2.1 billion economic impact in Arkansas and supports more than 18,000 jobs statewide. Officials say Arkansas already has one of the least expensive fishing licenses in the country at just $10.50 per year, but that fee will be waived during the special weekend. Officials say many families use free fishing weekend as an opportunity to introduce children and out-of-state guests to Arkansas fishing. It also gives anglers the chance to try trout fishing without needing a trout stamp permit. All regular fishing regulations, including daily catch limits and length restrictions, will still remain in effect. The AGFC is also hosting several fishing derbies across the state during that weekend. Hatchery trucks will be stocking ponds throughout Arkansas ahead of the events, and the agency's four warm water hatcheries will host youth fishing derbies on Saturday, June 13th. The derbies are designed for anglers aged 18 and under and their families. Participants are encouraged to register ahead of time because space is limited. The hatchery fishing derbies will run from 8 a.m. until noon, and anglers may keep up to three catfish. More information about free fishing weekend and a list of fishing derby locations can be found at agfc.com/free fishing weekend. We'll be back following this break and these words from our sponsors.
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2: And we're back with KDQN News. Taking a look at our community calendar, young basketball players in DeQueen will have the opportunity to sharpen their skills this summer during the DeQueen Boys Basketball Pee Wee Camp, which will feature instruction from Leopard coaches and varsity players. The camp will be split into two age divisions and will focus on fundamentals such as dribbling, footwork, passing, shooting, and defense through small group instruction and daily competitive games. The camp for students entering grades 2 through 4 will be held Monday through Wednesday, July 13th through the 15th from 9 a.m. until noon each day. Students entering grades 5 through 7 will attend camp Wednesday through Friday, July 15th through the 17th. Camp hours for that division will be from 1 p.m. to 4 p.m. on Wednesday and from 9 a.m. until noon on Thursday and Friday. Instruction will be provided by the Leopards coaching staff as well as members of the DeQueen varsity basketball program. Cost is $60 per camper and includes a camp t-shirt. Organizers say students must register by July 1st to guarantee a shirt. Late registrations will still be accepted, but shirts for late signups will arrive approximately 2 weeks after camp concludes. Registration forms can be found on the DeQueen Leopards Athletic Department Facebook page. Forms and payment made payable to DeQueen schools should be placed in an envelope and dropped off at the DeQueen Middle School front office drop box. And in another event to keep on the calendar, one of Arkansas's premier trail running events is set to return this fall. The annual Cossetot River Trail Run will take place September 26th at Cossetot River State Park Natural Area, bringing endurance runners from across the region to the rugged terrain of the Ouachita Mountains. The event features two races along the scenic Cossetot River corridor, including a 12.5-mile half marathon and a 25-mile marathon. Race activities will begin at the Park Visitor Center, where all participants will park and finish. The marathon begins at 6 that morning. Participants will receive a Cossetot River Trail Run t-shirt, finisher medal, and access to aid station food and hydration throughout the course. Awards will be presented to the top three male and female finishers in each race division, along with the event's traditional dead last award for marathon participants. More information and online registration is available at ultrasignup.com. And wrapping up, children in the area are invited to take part in Illumination Station, the upcoming vacation Bible school hosted by Horatio First Baptist Church beginning this weekend. The four-day event scheduled to begin May 31st and continue through June 30th and will be held each evening from 5 to 8 p.m. at the church located at 207 Hazard Street in Horatio. For more information about the event, contact Rachel Shipp by calling 870-571-6371. And speaking of, Memorial Missionary Baptist Church will host its Vacation Bible School beginning Sunday, June 7th and continuing through Thursday, June 11th from 5:30 to 8 each evening. Check out more local news online at kdqn.net.
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3: Paul Cecil Castile Jr., age 75, a resident of Horatio, passed away on Monday, May 18th at his home. Paul was born on July 3rd, 1950 in DeQueen to Paul Cecil Shorty Castile Sr. and Luis Sadie Castile. He served in the U.S. Army Reserve. Paul and his wife owned and operated Castile Farms for 30 years. In his younger years, Paul loved taking his sons deer hunting and coaching their little league baseball team. He also enjoyed tinkering around the farm and eating chocolate ice cream cones. But most of all, he cherished time spent with his granddaughter playing Monopoly, racing remote-controlled cars, and watching her play sports. At home, he was affectionately known as Pop. Pop was a true jack-of-all-trades who could fix anything around the house, and he always will be remembered for his unwavering readiness to help. He was preceded in death by his parents and his granddaughter, Kelly Blake Castile. He is survived by his wife of 55 years, Joanne Castile, two sons and daughters-in-law, Heath and Sharon Castile of Fort Worth, Doug and Sarah Castile of Horatio, one granddaughter, Sydney Castile of Conway, two sisters and brothers-in-law, Judy and Dick Tallman of Horatio, and Sharon and John Walcott of Bella Vista, as well as a number of nieces, nephews, and cousins. The family would like to extend their appreciation to the staff at Elite Hospice and Sandy Green for their compassionate care. 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
4: Mrs. Betty Ann Murray Hinton, age 85, a resident of Winthrop, Arkansas, passed away on Sunday, May 24th at Hospice of Texarkana. Betty Ann Murray was born January 24th, 1941, in Wilton. Betty was a loving wife for 23 years to Bob and a mother to Butch and Tammy. She owned and operated Ms. Betty's Daycare for 25 years, where she nurtured too many to name. Betty will be missed by many, as will her Ms. Betty's spaghetti and mac and cheese. She was a light in her community through the years, serving on booster clubs and cooking for dinners, as well as loving her family and community. Betty enjoyed geraniums, hummingbirds, and her German shepherds, Sadie and Shelby. Betty was preceded in death by her husband, Lorne Bob Hinton, her parents, Herschel and Floy Scott Murray, two brothers, Glenn Dale Murray and Charles Murray, and a granddaughter, Cassie Hinton. She is survived by one son, Lorne Hinton, and wife, Glenda, of Greenbrier, Arkansas, and one daughter, Tammy, and husband, James Bates, of Winthrop. One granddaughter, Kirby Hinton, of Greenbrier, two grandsons, Zach Bates and Jaden Bates, of Winthrop, two brothers, Tommy and wife Carolyn Murray, and Jimmy and wife Donna Murray, all of Winthrop, and a number of nieces and nephews. The family thanks everyone who has shown such kindness to her and the family. We know that she is reunited with the love of her life and serving up Fruit Loops and sweet tea to Cassie. Graveside funeral services for Mrs. Hinton will be held at 11 o'clock a.m., Thursday, May 28th at Campground Cemetery Pavilion with Brother Johnny Roden and Ricky Hess officiating under the direction of Wilkerson Funeral Home. General viewing will be held from 11 a.m. to 4:30 p.m. Wednesday, May 27th at the funeral home. You may leave a condolence online at wilkersonfuneralhomes.com. Virginia Fonseca, age 47, a resident of Duquesne, passed away Sunday, May 24th at Baptist Health Medical Center in Little Rock. She was born on July 11th, 1978 in Morales, Mexico. She was a member of Santa Barbara Catholic Church. She enjoyed shopping with her daughters and listening to music, but most of all, she loved her family, especially her grandchild. She was preceded in death by her parents, Sixto Fonseca and Maria Felix Gutierrez, one sister, Angelica Fonseca, and two brothers, Juan Carlos Fonseca and Godelio Fonseca. She is survived by her husband, Pablo Ahumada, two daughters and a son-in-law, Vanessa Ahumada and Jennifer Ahumada, and Christian Hernandez, one grandson, Alejandro Hernandez, seven brothers and sisters-in-law, Miguel and Maria Fonseca, Cedronio Fonseca, Santos Fonseca, Martin

0: Mary Cruz Fonseca, Leticia Fonseca, brother-in-law Asinte Ahumada, and one sister-in-law, Teresa Ahumada. Six nephews, Elijah Fonseca, Joseph Fonseca, Diego Ahumada, Alexis Torres, Caden Ahumada, Giovanni Ahumado. Four nieces, Hannah Fonseca, Natalia Martinez, Metis Rivera, Wendy Ahumada, and several other nieces and nephews and a host of friends. Visitation will be held from 4 p.m. till 10 p.m. on Thursday, May 28th, with a Holy Rosary beginning at 7 p.m. in the Scott Friend Pastoral Center at St. Barbara Catholic Church in DeQuain. Funeral Mass for Mrs. Fonseca will be held at 10 o'clock a.m. Friday, May 29th in the Monsignor Scott Friend Pastoral Center with Father Ramses Mendieta officiating. Burial will follow in the Redmond Cemetery in DeQuain under the direction of Wilkerson Funeral Home. You may leave a condolence online at WilkersonFuneralHomes.com. 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A lot has changed since 1929. Many businesses and trends have come and gone, and technological advances have been made. One thing in Southwest Arkansas remains the same. 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
2: 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As markets closed on Tuesday, May 26, 2026, markets closed higher, supported by lower bond yields and oil prices. Equity markets finished higher on Tuesday with the S&P 500 and NASDAQ reaching record highs. The 10-year U.S. Treasury yield moved lower at 4.49%, extending its recent decline and returning to the upper end of our expected 4 to 4.5% range for this year. International markets were softer, with Asian markets finishing mostly lower overnight and European markets also trading down. In energy markets, WTI oil prices declined, likely reflecting cautious optimism around U.S.-Iran diplomatic talks and the potential for reduced geopolitical risk. Meanwhile, the U.S. dollar was modestly lower against major currencies, but has remained largely range-bound recently. Consumer confidence dips less than expected. The Conference Board's Consumer Confidence Index declined to 93.1% in May, marking its first drop in 4 months. The drop was smaller than forecasts, pointing to a pullback to 91.9 consumers' assessment of current business and labor market conditions dropped 3.2%, partially offset by a modest improvement in the short-term outlook. Concerns over the economy were driven by inflation, oil and gas prices, and geopolitical risks. Despite the decline, the index remains modestly lower and below its historical average, suggesting that consumer attitudes, while cautious, have not weakened as sharply as some other sentiment measures imply. This contrasts with the University of Michigan Consumer Sentiment Index, which reached a record low in April. Key drivers to the difference include the Conference Board's heavier focus on employment and the labor market, while in the University of Michigan survey, personal finances carry a more significant weight. Overall, consumer spending has remained resilient despite weak sentiment, supported by a stable labor market and generally healthy household balance sheets. So today, U.S. equities closed higher. The Dow closed down 118 points or 0.23% at 50,462. The NASDAQ closed up 312 points or 1.19% at 26,656. The S&P 500 closed up 46 points or 0.61% at 7,519. In stocks of local interest, Tyson Foods is up 8 cents to $65.13. Pilgrim's Pride is down 25 cents to $28.21. Weyerhaeuser is up 16 cents to $23.82. Chevron is down $6.72 to $184.71. Walmart is down $1.70 to $118.57. Coca-Cola is up 90 cents to $176.00. $3.43. McDonald's is down $3.01.

0: to $279.26. 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
4: Southwest Arkansas weather. Today we do see a 30% chance of showers and possible thunderstorms, mainly in the afternoon. Partly sunny skies with a high near 87. Tonight a 20% chance of showers and possible thunderstorms as well, a low of 66. Tomorrow we will see increasing clouds, a high of 81, and a 70% chance of showers and thunderstorms. Thursday a 70% chance of showers and thunderstorms as well. And that's the weather on Number One Country.
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0: 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Well, Dolly Parton released rare recordings of her mother singing old Appalachian songs from her childhood. You can jump online and check it out. That's pretty cool.
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1: ABC News, I'm Chuck Severton. There are people dead from the chemical explosion at a pulp and paper mill in Longview, Washington, say fire officials, but so far no final numbers.
2: 10 personnel were transported from the site. As Chief Gorsuch identified, one of those was a firefighter, so that was 9 personnel on site, plus one firefighter transported.
1: No further risk of explosion, says Fire and Rescue Chief Scott Goldstein. A fire crew with hoses cooled down the damaged chemical tank and eliminated the chance of a major explosion, say fire officials in Orange County, California, at the military aircraft factory, but there's still a chance of a leak or smaller blast, so not all evacuation orders are lifted. A proposed South Carolina congressional map that could have allowed Republicans to flip a seat held by a Democrat has been killed by the Republican-controlled state Senate, went home without taking action. President Trump says today's physical went perfectly. This is ABC News. Expecting this African Ebola outbreak to grow large, ABC News medical editor Dr. Darian Sutton.
3: It's important to understand that that strain has no vaccine or targeted treatment.
1: So Sutton says there could be record-breaking numbers of infections. In 2014, over 28,000 were infected and more than 11,000 people died. Experts say the growing popularity of artificial intelligence tools has supercharged scams, and that's a particular concern for those booking summer travel. Kane McGladry is a senior member of the tech-focused public charity IEEE. Says there are several tactics that criminals use, like posting AI-generated photos on fake websites.
4: They're posting those photos on typo-squatting domains, things that'll use a character L instead of an I in the domain name, or maybe they'll use a domain name with an extension like .xyz instead of .com.
1: Latest on AI, Chuck Severson, ABC News.
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10: Southwest Arkansas weather. Today we do see a 30% chance of showers and possible thunderstorms, mainly in the afternoon. Partly sunny skies with a high near 87. Tonight a 20% chance of showers and possible thunderstorms as well, a low of 66. Tomorrow we will see increasing clouds, a high of 81 and a 70% chance of showers and thunderstorms. Thursday a 70% chance of showers and thunderstorms as well. And that's the weather on number one country.

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0: Luke Combs setting all kinds of records on his tour and setting another one, Lambeau Field, Green Bay, Wisconsin. 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

0: Hate how you look. There's Josh Ross. Well, the next time you fly, make sure you use the bathroom before you get on the plane. Airplane bathrooms, with only about one toilet for every 50 people, are among the germiest places you'll ever be. There are often traces of E. coli, bacteria on the faucets and door handles because, you know, it's hard to wash your hands in those tiny sinks. But the worst news is the flush of the commode tends to be one of the dirtiest things, believe it or not. I know. So just go ahead and go to the bathroom before you even get on the plane.
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0: don't we? That's Morgan Wallen, currently on his Still the Problem tour. Love seeing him in Gainesville, Florida with Ella Langley and Thomas Rhett opening up night one and two, and then doing the walkout with Tim Tebow and Steve Spurrier. Those were some iconic walkouts, man, for sure.
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0: White horse, that is Chris Stapleton. Well, watch how you respond to your spouse when they're speaking to you. 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That is the cardinal no-no. Don't do it.
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0: Luke Bryan, that's Ride, Ride, Ride. Hey, if you missed it, Kyle Busch tragically passed away. Big NASCAR driver, 41 years old. Everyone's super surprised. And the result of everything, they found out the reason why it happened was because of pneumonia. The guy thought he was walking around with a cold for, you know, a couple weeks. And come to find out, pneumonia had set in. And it's just absolutely devastating. If you think you have anything going on, man, see a doctor.
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1: Latest from Dan and Shay, that is Say So. Well, Scottish scientists have proven that every bar customer already knows. Remember, the opposite sex will look 25% more attractive after you drink 2 to 3 glasses of beer or wine. Yeah. 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